Greetings, creatures of Transistor Sister fandom. I will be your host tonight. I am Dana Kay. Call me Francis. Absent, but she will be back next week, I imagine. So we have another double dose of Don't Back the Front. You had Don't Back the Front last night, and you get Don't Back the Front again tonight. What a treat. Kami Francis asked me if I could fill in, and guess what? Saturdays, I don't do anything. I don't have a life. I don't have a social life. There's no shows going on. So why not do the radio? You just heard Suburban Reptiles with Saturday Night Stay at Home, which I'm sure I've played before when filling in on a Saturday, but it felt really appropriate again for my life, for your life. Maybe you're tuning in from home, or maybe you're driving on the way to do something more exciting. It looks like there's going to be a storm. I haven't looked at the weather, but I'm looking out the window, and it looks a little ominous. So, yeah, Suburban Reptiles, that was from an expanded edition of the AK-79 record, which was one of the earliest punk releases in New Zealand. Suburban Reptiles were one of the earliest New Zealand bands. And before that, you heard the Zester Bicycles with Don't Back the Front. And if you're curious about the bed music that plays in between every set here on Don't Back the Front, that's actually the Devo Easy Listening album, and I select a different one each show. Tonight's Easy Listening track is Swelling Itching Brain. We got lots to play tonight. It's a long playlist, a lot of short songs, a lot of new stuff, a lot of old stuff, a lot of stuff I've played before, a lot of stuff I've never played before, so hopefully you'll get into it. If you want to say hi, join me in the chat at wprb.com/chat. We can hang out. I think the first thing I'm going to play here is something new from the Yummy Fur. The Yummy Fur were a band from Scotland, first formed in the 90s, and they are putting out a new album this September called Everybody Talks About the Weather. It's going to come out on Upset the Rhythm. And I'm going to be playing a song from that called Unity Over Europe. Please listen.

Hey, you are listening to WPRB Princeton, New Jersey's only radio station. Well, I can think of maybe like one or two other stations, but we're the only station that matters. You just heard De Rebus Arias with Crematorio. They were a 80s post-punk band from Madrid, Spain, and that was played off of a compilation called En la Guía en el Listín from 2016. Right before that, another Spanish band, this one from Barcelona and from just released this week, Sistema de Entretenimiento. It's a long word, and I don't speak Spanish. The song you heard was called Taiwan, and the EP is called Arcade Punk. Right before that, you heard a band from Berlin called Man in Error. You heard their cover of the Petticoats' Paranoia. That came out last year. Right before that, from New York City, a band called The Strip Search with Hey Kid. That was from a split with Emily XYZ from 1983. There's actually a Maximum Rock and Roll review of it available online. Thank you, Maximum Rock and Roll. Before that, from Germany, SYPH with Industry Madchen. They've been reissued a few times over the last few years, and I don't exactly know where that song came from because I didn't look it up, but whatever. Figure it out. I'm tired of this. Negative Scanner right before that with TV. That was from the 2018 album Nose Picker, which came out on Trouble in Mind. RIP Trouble in Mind, one of the best labels of the last 15 years, but sadly called it quits, I think, last year. Society with No Society. That was from the new album, brand new this week, called Rain of Flies. And Society is Sims from Mesh, who just put out a new album last week as well. Sims also does the big U2 festival in Philadelphia. Has nothing to do with U2. It's a long story, but they have one. There's going to be another one. It's called U5 because it's the fifth one. And it is, I think, October of this year. And Tootie Cole's headlining. I should be there. I might be there. Alright, before that was G-Squad with Room Full of Paper from In My Mind EP from 1981. The Grebes with Yours. That was from their self-titled, which just came out. And I was saying in the chat that I think it might be one of my favorite records of 2026. It's members of Lithix. The Yummy First started off that set with Unity Over Europe, which is off of their upcoming album Everybody Talks About the Weather, which is coming out in September. All right. This is Don't Back the Front. I'm filling in tonight with myself, but for Kami Francis, who will be back doing Transistor Sister next week. I will also be absent a few times in August. I'm on next week, but the following week I am again attending the Philadelphia Folk Festival. And then at the end of the month I am going to go get a car, and that's currently in Alabama. And it's not like it's a special car or anything, it's a free car. And I'm going to be driving it back up to Philadelphia where I live, so I think I'm going to miss a show, maybe even two. But I went and got my Pennsylvania driver's license in advance of getting this car and flying because I didn't have a real ID. And I have to tell you, I've lived in Philadelphia for 10 years, and this was my first PA ID. Until then, I always had my Jersey license because I'm from New Jersey and I'm proud of it. I love the Garden State. I just don't want anyone forgetting who I am and where I'm from. I'm from New Jersey. Okay, just because I have a PA license doesn't mean I'm not on New Jersey's only radio station. I just want people to remember that. All right, we're going to play more music.
This was actually a request last night. I did a weird new wave, not weird new wave, I did a very poppy new wave show last night. It was very fun. And Marcus in the chat recommended this band Way of the West, and I checked them out and I enjoyed them very much. So I figured I would play this tonight, because I did promise I would do so. This is called See You Shake. 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And if you have any requests, come to the chat, wprb.com/chat. I'm all ears. I'm made of ears.

0: Dr. Hanover, there must be some people out there who are saying, what the hell, kids have been rebelling ever since Cain and Abel. What's so different about the punks?
1: The relentless negativity. I've seen children come off that dance floor with crushed ribs and bloody faces, like soldiers fighting some kind of insane war.
0: You're not really saying that music can kill, are you?
2: Yes, I am. I believe that the music I heard is a killer. It's a killer of hope. It's a killer of spirit. The music I heard said that life was cheap and that murder and suicide was okay.
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Hey, this is Dana Kay filling in for Kami Francis and Transistor Sister. It's another edition of Don't Back the Front. You got Don't Back the Front last night. You get Don't Back the Front again tonight. It's going to be super cool. Trust me. What you just heard there from Chicago was Cell Ray with Trash from their brand new album Cell Razor from Exploding in Sound Records. Yes, that did rock. Right before that, two bands from Britain in the 70s. You heard Prague Vec with Wolf from the Prague Vec EP from 1979. One of the records that, actually it was the single my cat Daphne urinated on about, it was 2009 I think, so 17 years ago. Very sad. I think it was another Strawberry Switchblade record that also got urinated on by a cat. Occult Chemistry before that with Fire. That was from the Occult Chemistry record from 1980. There was four songs, Fire, Air, Water, and Earth. Right before that, from Japan, you heard Maze, M-A-Z-E, with Spread the Germicide from their second record, which came out in 2021 on Lumpy. Right that before that, you heard a new song from Spread Joy. They have a new album coming out called Just Three, or the Roman numeral three. And you heard the track Avoiding the Issue, La Securite, with Snack City from their new album Bingo was before that. And right before that, you heard Expellers with Sympathy, Don't Be Taken In, and that was played off of a Cherry Red box set called Where Were You? Independent Music from Leeds, 1978 to 1989. I love all those Cherry Red box sets. I have so many of them. Leeds, Manchester, Liverpool, Sheffield. I think they're, what else? I know there's some other ones too. I think, I don't think London may have gotten its own box. I can't remember. And then at the top of that set, by request from Marcus in the chat, you heard Way of the West with See You Shake, and that was from 1981. You are listening to WPRB Princeton. This is Dana Kay and Don't Back the Front, and I am going to read you a PSA. That one is very long. Let's see here. I'll just read the one I read. WPRB wants you to know about the New Jersey Coalition Against Sexual Assault, NJCASA. In New Jersey, nearly 3 million survivors rely on sexual violence service providers as an essential source of support. Providers deliver vital services such as hotline assistance, counseling, and accompanying survivors to hospitals, police stations, and courts. But now these critical services face a devastating threat. Due to federal cuts and a potential freeze on future funds, sexual violence programs could be stripped of $11 million in funding, leaving survivors and their families without the help they desperately need. We are NJCASA, a statewide advocacy group that represents 30 sexual violence programs throughout New Jersey, including all 21 county-based rape crisis centers. Now more than ever, we urgently need your support in advocating for these life-saving services. 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All right, just a reminder, if you want to join me in the chat, chat is hopping tonight. We've been talking about vehicles, because I mentioned that I will be getting a new car at the end of August. It will be a Subaru Outback. I'm very excited. It's a more recent car than my last one, and isn't in dire condition. But the problem is that my other previous three cars, the Ford Fiesta, the Mazda 3, and the beloved and dearly departed Honda Fit, were all subcompact cars. And very easy to park in Philadelphia, where I live. And now I'm going to be driving a big old Subaru Outback. But I'm not upset. I'm looking forward to it.
we're going to keep moving. We're going to play some more music here. Coming up next from Florida, a band called Morbid Opera. This is Liar, and you're listening to it on WPRB Princeton.

Hello, creatures. You are listening to Don't Back the Front with Dana Kay here on WPRB Princeton, filling in tonight, this fine Saturday night, for Kami Francis and Transistor Sister. She is missed. She will be back next week. And you just heard the Algebra Mothers, a.k.a. A-Moms, from Detroit with Modern Noise. That was the B-side to the Strawberry Cheesecake single, originally released in 1979, and it got a reissue on Third Man maybe about 5 or 6 years ago. From the UK, you heard Rhythm Method with Hide and Seek. That was off of a compilation album called Influx, which came out in 1984 on Flux Records. Also from the UK, Living Dead number 5 with Never Give In. That was played off of the Mesthetics Greatest Hiss compilation of cassette-only DIY releases from the United Kingdom. The compilation came out in 2008. I could not tell you when the song was released. I could not find any information about it on Discogs. I'm sure Chuck Warner knows. I do not know. But I would date maybe, 1980, give or take 2 years. BPA, a.k.a. the Byproducts of America, Leroy Nyman, that was from Auto Glamour Sound from 1982. They were a band from Cincinnati, Ohio. Urinals did I'm a Bug. I'm a Bug. I love that song. I have loved that song for a long time. I played it off of the Negative Capability Check It Out compilation, which was originally released, I think, in the late 90s. I picked it up from Rocket Scientist in New York City in 2004. I remember buying it on CD. I also bought the Joseph K. CD compilation that was out. It's funny how, sometimes I remember very specifically where I bought something and, what else I bought that day. That was September of 2004 that I first grabbed that Urinals compilation. I'm a Bug is originally from another EP. I think it was their second EP, which came out in 1979, along other tracks on it included Black Hole, I'm White and Middle Class, and of course, Ack, Ack, Ack. Classics. I got to see the Urinals in, I think, 2018 at Ortlieb's, and it was a fantastic show. Can't speak highly enough of that band. Before Urinals, you heard Legless Trials with Dirt Bike. That was a single from 2022 on Metal Postcard. Before that was new from the band Cuticles from New Zealand. They have a new album out on Silt Breeze, which is the best label ever. It's called I Lost My Nose is the song, and the album is called More Joy. It is great. If you were a fan of Flying Nun, but make it even noisier and more chaotic, but also quite poppy, that album is great. And of course, everything out on Silt Breeze is great. I think it might be my favorite label. Tremorfrauen with Gelbkreuz. German band, 1982. Before that, Wives with Drill from Roy Tapes from 2011 on Post Present Medium. And at the top of that set, from Florida, you heard Morbid Opera with Liar, from Jesus Loves You, So Give Us Your Money, from 1983. It's funny, my show last night was also all 80s bands, and I feel like this is kind of the opposite of last night's show. Instead of slick UK pop acts, you're getting, forgotten US art punk. I mean, it's all rock, right? It's not like it's totally the opposite, but it's a different vibe. Moving on, we are going to be playing something now from the band Dead Finks. They are a band named after the Brian Eno song, and they are
think they are Australian. No, here we go. They are from New Zealand originally, but they formed in Sydney, Australia, and are now based in Berlin, Germany. All right. The song I'm going to play is called it's called Stolen Vehicle, and it is from their album New Plastic Abyss, which came out back in March of this year. It's quite good. 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

0: But if you use it and you say, I'm not the only person on earth that's had a really crappy life. I can do nice things for other people, and there is somebody out there that's going to be nice to me. If they really can't believe that, then I think they ought to get some counseling. Hello?
1: WPRB, Princeton.

That was just brand new music from Eraser, Philly's finest. You heard Crindy, and that is off of their upcoming album Operator, coming out on Silt Breeze this fall. They had a great album last year called Hideout. They're one of my favorite bands out of Philly. Before that, you heard Screamers with Magazine Love. That was actually from the Screamers demo Hollywood 1977 EP, reissued on Superior Viaduct in 2021 and remastered, and so it sounds just incredible compared to all the other like Screamers stuff we had heard prior to that, which was all pretty lo-fi. You heard Grave Goods with Remains. That's a single from this year. Tatsuzen Danball did Shiyui no Teyan. I don't speak Japanese, but that is from Pass Live from 1980 on Pass Records. It was a split record with Gunjoga Crayon. You heard the Lo Yo Yo with More to Come from 1985's Extra Weapons. Right before that, you heard a track from the most recent Debt Rag LP, which came out, I think, last month or 2 months ago on Post Present Medium. The song was called Syzygy, and the album is called It Is Clear What's Going On. Syzygy, there's a, I know that word because, I don't know what it means, but I know it because there was an X-Files episode called Syzygy. It's true. Look it up. Also on Silt Breeze, you heard Puppet Wipes with Puppet Jamboree. They're from Calgary, Alberta. That was from their album from last fall called Live Inside. And the top of that set, Dead Finks with Stolen Vehicle from their album New Plastic Abyss, which came out back in March. It is a little after 10 o'clock. We have just under an hour left in the program. And I'm going to be taking a slight detour for the rest of the show. It's the final hour, so you're going to get to hear some sort of very lo-fi bedroom minimal synth coming up. But yeah, if you have any requests or any questions or any comments or any complaints, shove it. Actually, no, you can join me in the chat at wprb.com/chat. And just a reminder, yes, I'm Dana Kay. The show is called Don't Back the Front. And tonight I'm filling in for Kami Francis. And I am glad that I was filling in because I was looking in my Facebook memories. And I realized that today is exactly 10 years since I received my acceptance email from WPRB. I remember very well, I was at work and it was later in the afternoon. I was getting ready to go home and I was checking my email and I got this email from, I think Harrison was the program director at the time, saying, this is what time we're having a training. Let me know if you can make it. And I was like, training? Does that mean I was accepted? And yes, the answer is yes, I was accepted. And for some reason, I am still here 10 years later. I'm not really celebrating this particular anniversary, but the anniversary of my very first show, very first Don't Back the Front, was on September 10th, 2016. It was a graveyard show. It was at 3 a.m. So this year, unfortunately, I will be on, if I have a Friday show, as I have for the past few years, I will be on September 11th. But I will be doing a anniversary show. You know, I've been playing most of my favorite music. I usually play around my birthday every year. So I'm doing things a bit differently for the 10-year anniversary. It is going to be called Don't Pack the Fronts, All Right, if you like saxophones. And it will be all post-punk, new wave, art punk, punk adjacent music with heavy saxophone. So if you have any requests, you can find me in the chat at wprb.com/chat. I think my email address is floating around there somewhere. I'm on Don't Back the Front with Dana Kay on Facebook,
I'm on Instagram as well. Not hard to find. Send me a message with your favorite saxophone punk. X-Ray Specs, obviously. Essential Logic, obviously. Blurt, obviously. What else? Let me know. So, we're going to get into the music this hour, and we're going to start things off with a band called Dogbite Law Firm, who are incredibly difficult to look up. His song is called Tears for Fears, who I played last night. WPRB Princeton.

0: can't see enemy, and he is us.
1: And Danny said, the Cambridge boys have parted their own private
0: space sex. And somebody said, morning becomes electron. Somebody said, whenever I feel afraid, I will be happy too. And somebody said, we had to destroy the village in order to save it.
1: And somebody said, no one ever went broke underestimating the taste of the American public. And somebody said, of your teacher here. And somebody said, if you don't do it, somebody else

And Trotsky said, men could not contain their joy and wept. And Oscar Wilde said, if this is the way Her Majesty treats her prisoners, she doesn't deserve to have any. And Brian Reinbold said, content is no object. And Peter O'Toole said,

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The boys look snappy when they're waving a big red flag. If they ask me, I'll say I agree, but who understands their demands? What's to be gained from all the pain? My blood flows thicker than water.

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Oh, why did you have to get in their way? You'll get to see Red Emergency if the boys blow out your kneecap. It's not a game when you become lame and they boop.

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Okay, folks, we're just about done here. You have been listening to Don't Back the Front with Dana Kay, filling in for Kami Francis and Transistor Sister / Uneasy Listening. That was just Dome with D-D-Bo, which is from Dome 3 from 1981. Try not to play any Wire or Wire Side Projects challenge. I would fail. I would fail that challenge. Before that, Braun Area with Green Avenue from 1981's Fragile Sentences. Right before that, you heard Mossy Place with Dance Floor from Empty Wall Meadow Green. That is new. That came out this year. And it's the experimental solo project of Kayla Jane McNeil. Before that, you heard Sirnai with Dreamer's Paralysis from Parts of the Insomnic Wheel, originally released in 1986, reissued in 2018 on Dark Entries. Connie Frischhoff with Vorta. Vort. I don't know. From Experimental Welt 1, which is a compilation of experimental electronic music on the Billow label that came out this year as well. Severed Heads from Australia did Adolf a Carrot from Blubber Knife from 1982. Before that, you heard New Jersey's own Zex with Rome on $5 a Day from Group Zex, originally from 1980. Great album. I managed to find it at the Princeton Record Exchange a couple years ago. An original copy, not the Dark Entries reissue. Aconite with The Truth About Cable. That was from Working in the Heart of the Beast, a cassette-only release from 1982. You heard Ixna with Somebody Said. That was from Not Pop, originally recorded in 1981. Released in 2019 on the Concentric Circles label, which is a very, very cool label. Emily Ferinia with I've Got a Steel Bar in My Head from the album of the same name from 1984. Baby Buddha did Robot Police from Music for Teenage Sex from 1980. And at the top of that set, which was about 50 minutes long, you heard Dog Bite Law Firm with Tears for Fears from Sewer, which just came out this year. Hope you all enjoyed the show. This has been a nice fill-in. I will be back on Fridays. I am on every Friday from 8 to 11 p.m., so I will be back on this Friday. And Kami Francis will be back as well next Saturday. And yeah, that's all I got for you. Cool. Last track I'm going to play here should get you in the mood for music with space. This is Christina Kubisch with Speak and Spell from her album On Air, Six Themes on Open Space, came out in 1984. Good night, everybody. You're all the best, and I love you very much. Keep it locked, WPRB Princeton.

0: Why is it so difficult for so many people to listen? Why do they start talking when there's something to hear? Do they have their ears not on the sides of their heads, but situated inside their mouths, so that when they hear something, their first impulse is to start talking? The situation should be more normal, don't you think? Why don't they keep their mouths shut and their ears open? Are they stupid?
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Okay, now what happens is we sing, "It's all right," and then you shout it right back at us. It's really easy. Don't hit my guitar, Sandy. Come on. Wait. Wait. Goes like this. Wait.

How you doing tonight? We're very excited to see you. I hope you have fun. We have some new music out that we're going to play for you tonight. We have a new EP out, so if you want to hear it, we got our friendly friends over helping us out. So. This song's called Adelaide.

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I am Tim, doing a little subbing tonight for you for vivacious variety. We'll call this semi-vivacious variety. The Rockfords with Adelaide, live in Seattle. Comet Gain with Just One More Summer Before I Go. The Boo Radleys with Lazarus. The Flaming Lips with Pompeii Gotterdammerung. Caribou with Home, and starting off that set, your old pals, The Runaways. I think The Runaways should have been more successful. That's just my opinion. Shall we do some late night, semi-late night? I don't know. You could be just going out now, right? There may be people out there that are just getting their stuff together to head out. It could happen. And there's probably some other people that are like, yeah, it's time to hit the sack here. Well, we're playing music for both of you, whoever you people are. Everybody is just getting ready to go out. And everybody's like, yeah, I'm done for the day. Basic Kindness wants you to know about Basic Kindness. Basic Kindness creates awareness about food and housing insecurity by providing resources and support for individuals to engage in meaningful and mutually rewarding exchanges through intentional acts of kindness. Their main program, Basic Kindness Bags, gives away free care packages for those experiencing homelessness as people leave concerts and events so they will have something to share the next time they meet someone asking for help. Their website is www.basickindness.org. 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So hanging out, doing a little subbing on your Saturday night. Hopefully you're going to an all-night crazy rave concert where you're staying out with friends, hanging out on the stoop, or maybe you're just hanging out in your bed. Just going to be playing some basic meat and potatoes rock and roll. No Korean wing gongs, no Belgian soul whistles or music made just by rubbing light bulbs together or whatever. Just meat and potatoes, R&R. Standard operating procedure. Good old indie rock. And we might do some, I guess we'll do something different a little later. Why not? We'll see. Who knows what directions we'll take here. We don't have corporate overlords, so it's kind of like a dude with records in this particular case. Seeing how things go. But we'll do some, well, like I said, we'll just keep up the standard stuff here on 103.3 WPRB Princeton.

And you're listening to 103.3 WPRB Princeton Community Supported Independent Radio. I am Tim. We're subbing for Vivacious Variety. We're calling the semi-vivacious, semi-variety. It's kind of varied, I guess. I don't know. Deep Purple with The Bule from Fireball. Ellen McElwain with All To You. I can't see how. It looks like she had a major recording contract. And the music would fit in with 1973, which is when that record was released. And I kind of looked it up, and it looks like she didn't work well with the record company. Like, I guess they wanted her to wear, I don't know, who knows, like, put on your gold lamé jumpsuit. And she's like, no, I'm a folk artist, I won't do it. And then they just said, okay, well, then you're not gonna. So that's what the magic thinking box here is telling me. But you can do your own research. I was wondering how someone that talented, you know, that sounded like that. Happens all the time, I guess. The Yardbirds are back there too, with Only the Black Rose, and Tangents with We Are Listening. It is 103.3 WPRB Princeton, doing some late night stuff. Although, to some of you listening, this may not be that late. You may be just going out. It's possible. Or coming back. Who knows? Switch gears a little bit. Maybe do some more instrumental type meandering stuff. Here on 103.3 WPRB. Because we can. No corporate overlords. Isn't that great? Caspian on WPRB.

The following program is a rebroadcast of a show which previously aired on WPRB.

Happy Tuesday to you. It's been a little mercurial of late. Storms running through. At least in central New Jersey last night. Today a little bit. Dark clouds. Riley's in the chat. You can come and join us at WPRB.com/chat. I picked up some Rod McEwen today. Picked up Secret Treaties. Blue Oyster Cult. On the cheap, as I do. It's DJ Esoterica. You're listening to The Sonic Bloom. It's Tuesday. I'm here till 8 p.m. I've got a wide variety of musics for you today. And so come hang out. Listen, whether you're in the car or at home, we'll see what we can come up with. This is Michio Yagi's Rough Guide to Avant-Garde Japan with a tune called Rouge. Keep it right here. It's WPRB, Princeton Community Supported Independent Radio. The Sonic Bloom starts now.

Just picked up. I know I've got another copy of Secret Treaty somewhere in the Esoterica archives, but I just thought I'd pick one up because it was The Price is Right, and you could always use another copy. I did also see an old Genesis. I should have picked that up. Nursery Crime, which I've played something, I'm sure. But that early Genesis prog stuff is awesome. But I didn't pick it up. But I can always play. I have other avenues to play some early Genesis. What would you like to hear? We've got Riley. We've got Rob from Maryland. We've got the Inspector Callahan. We've got Carlos, too. For some reason, I had... Don't ever, and you know, when in doubt, don't hit the back button. I had a crazy rogue playlist. Carlos popped in, Carlos left. I said, go to the other playlist because I'm gonna shut this down. And I successfully did, but not until I remind myself via the internet how do I shut down this extra playlist. And I did it. Wow, have faith in me. DJ Esoterica here until 8 p.m. Things can only get more interesting, I think. Blue Oyster Cult with a couple of tunes from Secret Treaties on Columbia 1974. We heard Astronomy, for which I gave you a sneak peek in the playlist, and Flaming Telepaths. I have been told, you know, I don't know if I told you this before, but one time I went to a party. It was all women, and... But there was this amazing psychic, Marge, very old school. And, you know, so downstairs we're having like whatever, you know, a little repast, little wine, whatever, some, you know, cheese and whatever, what have you. And then every half an hour, somebody would go up and it would be, and I swear it was like $5 or something. She just did it because she can't, you know, one of those people, like a true psychic who just can't. I mean, although I really do support anybody needing to make money and if they're good at anything that they do, they should be paid accordingly, better than $5 a half an hour, whatever. So, but by the time I got up to see Marge, I walked in and she said, so this is the Flaming Telepath tie-in, okay? Alert. She said, whoa, Esoterica, you are psychic. And then I got a little verklempt because I was like, I never had it confirmed before. And she was going off about how the house I grew up in was a portal and this whole thing. You know, because I saw a couple of ghosts growing up in the house that I grew up in Lakeside. Must have been on some sort of burial ground or I don't know. Something out of Manitou, if you know the 70s film. But in any case, yeah, I think I'm a little bit of a flaming telepath. So there you have it. And not just because I'm a Pisces, but for other reasons. So thank you, Marge, wherever you are. You were amazing. All right. Lalo Schifrin's main title before Blue Oyster Cult with Dirty Harry, the original score, 2004, originally going back to 1971 for that Clint Eastwood film. And then Michio Yagi's Rouge from 2021's Rough Guide to Avant-Garde Japan on World Music. Right now, we're going to hear a little bit of a little psycho something from Haosu Mountain, that little avant, let's just see what you think. This is from last year. It is called, the musical outfit is Mandulava, and it's from a release entitled Utero Day, and this is Lady in the Lake. Isn't there a spooky film called Lady in the Lake? Please advise on WPRB.com/chat. And stay safe out there. I hear tornado warnings for Montco, PA.

Princeton. How's everybody doing tonight? This is DJ Esoterica, and you're listening to the Sonic Bloom, and that was Sonic Youth. Thank you. That's going out to my son, Ian, who just got that on CD for me, Goo, and that was for Mother's Day. Going back to 1990 on Geffen. We also heard Rod McEwen on vinyl that I just picked up at Princeton Record Exchange today, right before this show. That is The World I Used to Know from 1969. Greatest Hits of Rod McEwen. We also heard Genesis going out to the Inspector. Inspector Callahan, of course, and to Riley. Thanks for the request for old Genesis. Really always inspires a lot of discussion in the chat. You can come and join us at WPRB.com/chat. Although, in all jest, David just popped into the chat and submitted to the chat a little bit of poking fun. It said it was a Rick, I guess, is the comic or something, right? I don't even know. I am showing my ignorance. But basically what it said was, God, I'm bored. I might as well be listening to Genesis. Oh, no, you didn't, David. So, yeah, we've got a lot of Genesis fans, a lot of folks regretting not seeing Genesis with Peter Gabriel. I'm definitely a Peter Gabriel Genesis fan, not as much for any kind of 80s Phil Collins, if truth be told. Genesis. Sorry. Rolf Lafonic is there. David's there. Inspector Callahan, Bud, and Dale. And Christine, Riley, Icon John, Randy, lots of folks. Carlos was there too. Come and say hello. We're having a party. Rob from Maryland. WPRB.com/chat is where you want to go to say hello and chime in and request things and, you know, what have you. That was Genesis Suffers Ready 2007 stereo mix. And that's from Foxtrot. 1972 originally, Rhino Atlantic. We also heard Francis Chang. Check out the Guardian article that I put there in the playlist for you to kind of learn a little bit more about Francis Chang, Brooklyn-based artist, and I'm really digging what she's doing. Really like that piano playing on that. And yeah, I played for you I Can Feel the Waves, and that's from 2026's I Can Feel the Waves, a single. We also heard Mondo Lava, which was great, that kind of avant psycho jam prog meets prog song at the top of the set. Lady in the Lake, and check out the beatsperminute.com article about them. Mondo Lava, a little endless electro psych spirals. It's all an essay dedicated to the song that I played for you, Lady in the Lake. That's from 2025's Zero Day on Haosu Mountain. And let me tell you a little something. We'll get into some Patti Smith, also from Ian. Thank you. I love one of my favorite albums I will play from next on a new CD that I received from Mother's Day. WPRB wants you to know about Table to Table. 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This has been a public service announcement from WPRB Princeton, community-supported independent radio. This is a good one. I think you'll like it. I'm just, you know, wait a second here.
I want to play this song, not that song. All right. Enjoy. This is Patti Smith. I'm trying to just make sure I play the one I really want to play. Okay, here we go. Sometimes I can't see. I just got to tell you that. WPRB, Princeton.

Dark and Dramatic by Eels. From Earth to Dora. Really, to me, haunting and succinct. Succinctly beautiful. Thank you, Eels. And yeah, you're listening to DJ Esoterica. That's me. I don't usually refer to myself in the third person. In fact, I loathe people speaking about themselves in the third person. And yeah, you're listening to Sonic Bloom. I'm here till 8. It's currently 6:48. And yeah, we were talking about apparently Genesis sanctioned, I guess they're called the Music Box cover band, right? We're talking about a lot of things. And thank you to everybody who's popped into the chat. Mike T just was talking about how Lazy just might be his theme song. I'm digging it. I'm digging it. Roxy Music before Eels with Same Old Scene. The Best of Roxy Music came out in 2001 on EG. And we also on Tiny Ghost Records, that song, that album. You know that it wasn't until 2017 that Robin Hitchcock came out with an album called Robin Hitchcock. His solo album, Virginia Woolf. It's so, that heartbreaking lyrics. A little bit about Virginia Woolf, a little bit about Sylvia Plath, and yeah, of course, it, you know, can be a little bit challenging talking about two very talented people, and their tragic ends. But yeah, I love the refrain in that song that she was all right. Robin Hitchcock, 2017, Tiny Ghost Records. With the song Virginia Woolf. We also heard the Psychedelic Furs, The Ghost in You. 1984's Mirror Moves on Columbia, as well as Kahootek. Check out the playlist at WPRB.com. I played a song for you called Disfollow from Akvoturo, 2026 on Feeding Tube Records. New music right here in the barge. And I am featuring in the playlist at WPRB.com, psychedelicbabymag.com. There's an interview with those folks. And I think they're based out of Philadelphia now. Deep Purple with a classic, Highway Star. I was singing off air. No, yeah, off air, but in the barge. 1972's Machine Head. Highway Star and rounding out the set. Patti Smith's Kimberly. From 1975's Horses, which apparently is about her sister. Have you ever read Just Friends? Oh my gosh. It's all about, her memoirs are great. Train Dreams? Just Friends is all about Robert Mapplethorpe, and it's about when they first showed up. You know, she had just had a baby, and they show up in 1969 in New York and with no money and make it up as it comes. And it's just sort of amazing that they both became so huge in their own right. All right. Here's one. I'm going to also lay into the... just plant into the playlist there, Girls at Our Best. There's a review going back to 2021 on a different release, but that's from Maximum Rock and Roll by Erica Elizabeth. Just talking about how Girls at Our Best evoke, like Delta 5, for instance. Check it out. This is called Go for Gold from Girls at Our Best. From release entitled Pleasure on WPRB, Princeton, community supported. 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

And that is Annabelle. This is DJ Esoterica, and we've got a little more than a half an hour left of the program. This is the Sonic Bloom. If you ever have any requests or comments or questions, anticipating next week's show, email me at esotericawprb@gmail.com or message me through Instagram at DJ Esoterica or Facebook at Esoterica. That was Annabelle. They're out of Akron, Ohio. Check them out at annabelle.bandcamp.com. That's A-N-N-A-B-E-L. That was Another Day, Another Vitamin. Yeah, emo-esque. 2015, having it all. Tiny Engines is the label. Chime School out of San Francisco. 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That's going back to 2021 on Slumberland Records. And the release is entitled Chime School. We also heard Mama with Medicine. Catchy stuff. A little fuzz guitar on there. And they are from Brooklyn. More recent review of Mama, M-O-M-M-A, that I put in the chat at WPRV.com. Check it out. Not in the chat, in the playlist. Household Name is the name of that release on Polyvinyl, going back to 2022. And a ditty about Roan Polanski. Psychic TV from 1993's Hex Sex, the singles part one from Genesis Porridge. Bong Water, Free Love Messes Up My Life, and Don't It from 1991's The Big Sellout on Shimmy Disc. We also heard Cows, who were a noise rock band from Minneapolis. Disbanded in 1998, formed in 86. Cunning Stunts is the name of the release on Amphetamine Reptile, going back to 1992. And we also heard Rat Boys, getting a lot of buzz of late. They're out of Chicago, formed 2010. I played for you

at our best, exclamation point. And that's going out to Rob from Maryland, who loves that song, Woo, with the lovely Woo in that song, Go for Gold. And check out Eric Elizabeth's review in Maximum Rock and Roll about girls at our best. Not at your best, at our best. All right. It is currently 7:28. And I think it's time to play a little something from a new thing. This is called Sweet Sorrow by Sunyun Yu on WPRB, Princeton.

out of Cleveland, Ohio. That's the Carp with Nothing's Gonna Help Nothing. All right. This is DJ Esoterica. You have been listening to The Sonic Bloom. Had a lot of fun, folks, in the chat tonight. You know what? I think all you got to do is play old Genesis, and they will come. They will come to the chat. Thank you, everybody. The Carp out of Cleveland, Ohio, with a new one, Tangled Up with the Two-Tailed Rat on Total Punk. Total Punk's out of Portland, Oregon. The Carp out of Cleveland, Ohio. Great punk tradition there. Nothing's Gonna Help Nothing. I edited that for you today so you could hear that hot off the press. I think it's coming out August 14th officially. Am I wrong? 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Check out the playlist. Oblivs. I love that. Oblivs. It's kind of like whatevs. Oblivs. O-B-L-I-V-Z. With an EP dating back to 2022 called Managers, and a cool little ditty called Dr. Why. Robin Hitchcock with a new one. He's so good. He's so good. Tiny Ghost Records. This is I Am This Thing, a new single by Robin Hitchcock. Soon Yoon Yoo with Sweet Sorrow, and that's from Played. New music as well. 2026. Thank you, everybody, for being with me. There you go. That's it. And I want you to also stay tuned to some hot tunes coming your way via DJ Orion and False Polychronicron. I'll be back next week. I'm not going anywhere. I'm excited to cull, C-U-L-L, that is. So I'm in the West Coast, California thing where if I say bowl or bull, the animal or the thing you eat your cereal out of, it sounds exactly the same. My mom was also known to say wash your clothes, or wash your hands. So it's kind of like SoCal meets some sort of Western dialect. I'm not sure. But in any case, cull. I was trying to sound all erudite and everything. C-U-L-L. I'm going to cull a playlist for you next week. Be well. Stay cool. You always stay cool because you're listeners of WPRB. We know that. All right. Right now, I'm going to leave you with a new old one. This band goes all the way back to 1967. You may know them. The Flower Traveling Band, Japanese band, formed in Tokyo. So good. Always amazing. Yuya Uchida and George Wada. Let's go. This is called Satori Part 2, and this is from Flower Traveling Band's Satori, a famous, very cool prog meets avant jam. Let's go. Have a wonderful night at WPRB.

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1: Well, I was going to tell you what happened. I went out last night, and I got hitched up. When I woke up this morning, sure to see what I had in the bed with me. He jumped up out of the bed, pulled his hand down his eye. Looked at me like a guy in Canada commodity meat. He said,

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Oh, we did. We're away there, yeah. Got all along. They were satellites.

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Animals living through a velocity of fear began to modify their behavior to comply with human observation, thus dropping the keystone into the eggshell honeycomb of anthrocentric history sense. As for the plants, they had been with the music. Science procured a steepled shell dressed for immortality, hollow to hold the music. The motion repelled all opinion and refused to consider its origin.

other. They developed external organs like guns and television sets. 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One mind in a generation will hear the eternal broadcast, the voice saying, "Let me tell you about the time that something occurred." 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But the music pervades. It was music that gave the shove, and resolved in music we shall breathe. It was children that crafted a parent,

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So the first layer is ta. 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And T is striking from the middle of the index finger. The thicker sound. Ta, T, ka, ti, ti, na, na. Thank you.

Gitu ya, kan?

At the White House tonight, you can bet they're not eating burritos, nor are they wearing dirty clothes. No burritos and no dirty clothes at the White House. Because on Nancy's $1,000 gold plates and white linen tablecloths, they're being served by servants with big, round faces, big, smiling teeth, and big, round eyes.

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No. On the menu for those in the silk hose, there's turkey, ham, and beef roast. One or all, but no burritos. Huh!

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And for dessert, it's American pie, a feast for the eyes of those who can only afford to eat burritos, which they eat in the street, those burritos.

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In a Christian country, with a Christian president who feeds Mrs. Silos and buys little green clothes for his Rambos. It costs lots to make those commandos, silos, goes.

0: $250,000 for each missile we fired in Libya. 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Or bought 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

Good afternoon. You're listening to It Is What It Is on WPRB 103.3, New Jersey's only radio station. My name is Tiz, and today, this is what it is.

Well, well, well, here we are again. It's been 2 weeks, or nearly so. This is It Is What It Is, back from a little beach vacay, and really feeling that mood. And so today, beach songs. This, one of the original beach songs, is Passing Breeze from the video game Outrun, released 1993 originally, I think, but this is a 2006 PlayStation 2 re-release, which had a new arrangement of the soundtrack. So it's Hiroshi Kawaguchi rearranging a Takanobu Mitsuyoshi original, and that is on the Outrun 20th Anniversary Box, released 2007 by Wavemaster. Before this, we had Fergus McCready with Ford the River. That's off of a brand new thing of his called The Sheeling Companion Pieces from Edition Records. Before that, we had Colony 9 from Xenoblade, originally released 2010. There was a, in my opinion, very extraneous remastering of the soundtrack that happened. That was the original. Yoko Shimomura, the best. Before that, we had Ebb, E-B-B-B, with Side On from their new Shallow Hits, released by Ninja Tune. Before that, we had Yuto Moritani with An Echo of Light on the Water's Surface, which is the title of today's show. That is off of the brand new Adventures of Elliot, the Millennium Tales, one of those high-definition 2D RPGs that Square Enix has been releasing lately. Before that, we had Grandma Love with Pasties by the Sea off of their self-titled release, brand new from Constellation Tatsu. And we kick things off with Akihito Hayashi's title theme to Bandai Golf Challenge Pebble Beach, released 1988 for the Nintendo. We're going to keep it splashy for a little bit. We're out in the waves. We're getting buffeted about in the most frolicsome way. But eventually we'll come in. We will take in the sights, have ourselves a cute little beach day, and then see what happens after. So enjoy the vibes, enjoy the sun, smell that coconut sunscreen, and I'll talk to you later. Thanks for being here.

Welcome back. You are listening to It Is What It Is on WPRB 103.3 community supported radio. As those of you who recognize the track might realize, it's a sunshiny kind of a playlist. This is Super Mario Sunshine, of course. It is Delfino Plaza. It is by the great Koji Kondo. Nothing more need be said. We have just gotten through a block of the skee-balliest, the carnival-ridiest, the cotton-candiest of songs. Before this, we had Dollar Brand, Don Cherry, and Carlos Ward with Waya Waya Goalie off of the Third World Underground. That is a recently internationally re-released 1974 jazz album. Before that, we had Yoko Shimomura with Southern City Polpota. That is the first beach city in the video game The Legend of Mana, released 1991 for the PlayStation. Before that, we had I'm With Her with a lovely, bright, sun-drenched cover of The Obvious Child. That's off of Sing Me Alive, released 2026 by Rounder. Before that, we had Marsky with Reflecting off of the Thirsty Suitors soundtrack. It was, in fact, a little bit of a Marsky sandwich, because we had Diamonds from Boyfriend Dungeon as well. Boyfriend Dungeon is maybe the secret inspiration for this particular playlist. It is about a summer on a fictional Verona beach, spent in all kinds of hobbies and having fun. Between those two Marsky tracks, we had Melty Cannon with What a Kiss Sounds Like. That's off of their new album, Songs to Rest To, released 2026. And we kicked off this block with Sharp Pins doing Face of Youth Today, which is a cover of an old, I think, 1979 mod track. It's off of their cover album, Mod Mayday 23, which is just released. We are going to retire from the boardwalk fairly shortly. It's maybe time to go sit on the beach, watch the waves go by, watch the people go by, and maybe get ready for sunset. It's getting a little bit quieter, a little bit more restful, a little bit more contemplative, perhaps. But it's still going to be a lovely, beachy day. Thank you for being here, and I've got more songs for you soon.

0: dead.
1: Where at?
0: Just got done feeding the horses, man. Cutting the grass. Hanging with the birds and the cicadas. Yo, just want to say, I'm glad to be alive, man. Yeah, it's good to be here.

So here we are, camped out next to the waves, sand on our toes, enjoying life, maybe wasting some time, maybe spending it, who's to say. This is Sands of Amber from Final Fantasy XIV, as composed by Masayoshi Soken. Before this, we had Devin Gilfillian with Glad to Be Here, off of his album Time Will Tell, 2026 release from Fantasy. Before that, we had a old hidden gem that was Ryu Umamoto with Movement 2 Nighttime from the Yuno soundtrack, Yuno. It's an old visual novel from 1996, released for the PC-98, and like most of Umamoto's work, it is quite something. Before that, we had the brand new Sachi's Mirror with Out Loud. That's a single off their upcoming album from Constellation Tatsu. And before that, we had the hummed version of Sandbox from Darren Korb's Transistor soundtrack. That was Ashley Barrett on the hum. That soundtrack originally released 2014 for the game of the same name. We kicked off this block with Bird Vox's Wagtails off of their upcoming Shamming the Drama from Hudson Records. And we're going to continue to sit in front of the waves for a little bit. And as kind of this imagined summer evening goes on, because we're not quite there yet, at least not today, we'll see if we get called back into the ocean again, or maybe somewhere else entirely. But for now, it's just vibes. This is It Is What It Is on WPRB 103.3, New Jersey's only radio station. Thank you for listening.

So when I was making this playlist, I was getting towards the end and thinking about the way that when you sit in front of the ocean for long enough, there's this notion of the siren song, right? To be called into it or to be called somewhere else, to let the waves take you. And somehow in the same breath, I was also thinking about like, okay, you're out at the beach, you are watching the waves, maybe there's a bonfire dying down, and then you start to hear the music coming off the dance floor from the club behind the boardwalk. And I don't really know how to reconcile those two things, but I think there is a similarity there that we're going to try to straddle for the rest of the playlist. So maybe we're dancing down in Atlantis. I don't know. We'll figure it out. I'm not worried about it. This is Palm Tree Panic, The Bad Future, from Sonic CD, released in 1993. This is the American version of the game, which had a different soundtrack. Spencer Nilsson and David Young. And then we played it a couple of shows ago, and here it is, in a more summery vibe. Before this, we had Kim T and Kobe, who I've been kind of obsessed with lately, with their song 25. That was released 2026 as a single by Fader. Before that, we had Mariode with Pool Room from the video game Hollow Vista, which I will eventually end up playing that entire soundtrack at some point as this show evolves. Maybe not this episode, but it's such a good soundtrack. It deserves all the airtime it can get. Before that, we had Plume Girl, brand new, with Twilight Blinks Open. That's off of a split EP called Every Day I Weave on the Great Loom from Sound is Language. I think that brings us up to speed. And so, as promised, Undersea Dance Floor? I'm not entirely sure. I know we're going to enjoy it, so here goes.

WPRB wants you to know about the Latin American Legal Defense and Education Fund. Latin American Legal Defense and Education Fund is a grassroots nonprofit organization formed to defend the civil rights of all immigrants in Mercer County and facilitate their access to health care and education, as well as to advance cross-cultural understanding in the Mercer County area. 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LALDEF relies on the generous support of our community of advocates and volunteers. 86% of their budget comes from donors. 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This has been a public service announcement from WPRB Princeton Community Supported Independent Radio. What we're listening to right now is Yuzo Koshiro, the OG. This is Blue Blue Moon off of the Super Adventure Island soundtrack, released in 1992 for the Super Nintendo. Before this, we had Game Genie Sokolov with another track off of what she says, and I can only hope isn't, her last album. It's called Final Flight. It's due to be released in a month or two. That track was called Love in the Mirror. We're going to hear some sirens coming up, both literally and figuratively, a different kind of literally. I don't know. There's a song called Sirens, and then there's another song that has sirens in it. There we go. They will call us into the waves, to the dance floor, all the places we need to go. 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Enjoy.

Well, all right, we have reached an ending of a sort. This is Dreams from A Summer's End, Hong Kong, 1986, featuring Dana Jean Phoenix. That is a 2020 visual novel with a very lovely, very sweet summer lesbian relationship. Before that, we had Kalela with Crystallize, brand new off of New Avatar from Warp Records. Before that, we had Pete Frogs doing a remix of Stardust Speedway from Sonic CD. That's off of his album Sonic and Chill 2, released 2025 by Game Chops. Before that, we had Chloe Kaye and Luke Alessi with Change off of their, I believe, upcoming Dance Again from Ninja Tune. We had the two Promised Sirens tracks. There was Song of the Isles from Hades 2. That was Darren Korb with Ashley Barrett and Aaron Yvette. And then we had Sirens by Melty Cannon off of Songs to Rest 2, released 2026. And that's our beach day. Thank you for tuning in. We've got the lovely Reedy Righteous coming up next during the New Music Hour. And I will see you all next week. Thanks again, and take care.

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1: 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I'll be happy to disturb your day of rest. Not my usual showtime, but sitting in on this Sunday morning, I'm going to be here until about noon, playing all kinds of strange, weird, interesting music, and some not-so-strange, interesting, good music as well, including, what are we going to hear? I'm going to play a track by a band called Jetstream Pony, which I hadn't heard from before last year. I'm going to play a track from their latest album, Bower Birds and Blue Things. We're also going to go back to 1984 for a 7-inch single from a band from Yonkers, New York, called Woofing Cookies. We're going to hear that probably in the second hour of the show. We're also going to hear in the very first set a track by a little-known band called the Northern Lights. They were from Australia. They released a demo back in 1988 that had very limited release, and the fine people at Chapter Epilogue Records have reissued it. We'll get to a track from that. We'll also get to some funk in about an hour, hour and a half. And we'll also hear from the really old thing for the day at some point in the show as well. Fittingly enough, we're going to start off the show with a band called The Goods and their track called Sunday Morning Out of the Blue. 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

He's so clean, he might just disappear. And there he did disappear. That is the Paybacks finishing off the first set of this Sunday morning edition of Not Truth But Effect with their track called Jumpy. Great rockin' track. Tried to keep it mellow for the beginning of the show, but couldn't resist waking everybody up with that one. That is from their 2004 album Harder and Harder, released on Get Hip Recordings. They were from Detroit, and that was their second album of three that they had. They got together in 1999, and their last album came out in 2006. 7 years of the Paybacks for the world. Hopefully we'll get more in the future. Before that, we were pretty mellow with Acolyte is the name of the band, A-C-O-L-Y-T-E, and their track called Warm Days in December. From the single of the same name, you can also find it on their debut full length, which just came out in May. This single released on the Lost Map record label on the island of Egg in Scotland. They call themselves a psychedelic

ensemble band, and they are based in Edinburgh, and they blend music and spoken word, as you heard on that one. We also heard a band called Smut and their track called Dead Air, probably the most happy, kind of upbeat band called Smut out there, from their album Tomorrow Comes Crashing, released last year on Bayonet Records. Dead Air is a nice little track there. They're from Chicago, and this is their third album. We also heard Goon in that long opening set and their track called Begin Here from their latest album, Dream 3. The word dream and the number 3, released on Born Losers Records. They are from LA, and this is their third album as well. We heard a little kind of country folk rock in there, courtesy of Esther Rose and her lovely track called Tailspin, which you can find on her latest album, Want, released last year on New West Records. It's her fifth album. She is from New Orleans, and she mentioned it in the song, in fact. Proud New Orleanser. Or whatever you call someone from New Orleans. I'm not sure. If you know, please school me on that. Put it in the chat at WPRB.com. We also heard something from 1988, originally released as a demo and distributed in scant amounts and very locally in Perth, Australia, but just recently got a reissue by the fine people at Chapter Epilogue Records. The band is called The Northern Lights, not to be confused with the We Are the World offshoot band, the Northern Lights. And their track called Unholy Devotion seemed apt to play on a Sunday morning. Their album is called Trouble Understanding. Like I said, it's just out on Chapter Epilogue Records. And they were from Perth, Australia. Good stuff there. Very twee, jangly pop. I liked it. We also heard from a band called Louse. So we heard a band called Goon, a band called Smut, a band called Acolyte, and a band called Louse in that set. I don't know what that says about me, but I'll let you answer that. Anyway, I played Louse's track called Joy in Pain, another apt song to play on a Sunday morning. And that's from their album Passions in Tar, released in 2024. It's their first album. It's the project of Connor Simpson, for the most part. We started the show today, this Sunday morning, fittingly enough, with a song called Sunday Morning Out of the Blue, which is kind of how I ended up here. From the band The Goods, a good new band from Oakland, California. Their first album is called Don't Spoil the Fun, just released last year on Dandy Boy Records. I'm KPC, hanging out with you on this Sunday morning. You're listening to special edition of Not Truth But Effect here on WPRB Princeton. Lots more music to get to before I'm all done at noon. We're going to continue with some more kind of new music. This is a couple of years old by the French-Moroccan group from Marrakesh, Babel Blues, from what I think is still their latest album, Swaken, S-W-A-K-E-N. This track is called Zaino, Z-A-I-N-O, and you're listening to it on WPRB.

WPRB wants them to know that the Bayard Rustin Center for Social Justice, they are an all-inclusive anti-racist community activist hub dedicated LGBTQIA+ safe space, an inspirational educational bridge at the forefront of intersectional social and racial justice and queer advocacy for youth, families, and all marginalized folks across the rainbow spectrum. 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I'm KPC, hanging out on this Sunday morning, and my show is called Not Truth But Effect. Thank you for joining me today. My usual show is Wednesday mornings from 10 until noon every week, at least for the remainder of the summer. Be sure to tune in if you like anything you've heard on this Sunday morning. We just finished off that set with Wooden Shijips, S-H-J-I-P-S, and their track called Golden Flower, really groovy track, from what is their most recent album from 2018 called V, or Roman numeral 5. It's their fifth album, of course, and that was released on Thrill Jockey Records. They are from San Francisco, hopefully still churning out the groovy sounds. Before that, we heard from Jetstream Pony, a band from Brighton and Croydon over in England, and their track called Bonanza 2 Tango Centra Series. It's easy for me to say. It's a good thing I'm not in the army. Bonanza 2 Tango Sierra. I suppose I have to say that really fast when they're communicating over the radio or something. I would be very bad at it. Anyway, you can find that track on their album Bowerbirds and Blue Things, released last year on Spin Out Nuggets and Shelf Life Records. They describe themselves as power pop, post-punk, and indie pop, featuring Beth Arzee, who's also in the band Aberdeen, and the Luxembourg Signal and Trembling Blue Stars on vocals. Sean Charman from The Wedding Present, Pop Guns, The Fireworks on guitar, and Carrie Betcher from Turbo Cat on bass, and a drummer in there somewhere too, but I can't read it off of the edge of the thing. There it is. Haynes Mueller on drums, but it doesn't list him as being in any other famous group. Anyway, we also went back to 1988. Don't be fooled by the playlist telling you that was from 1995. That would be a crime. And Thomas Anderson and his track called She Looks Like Ricky Lee Jones. Okay, and here's the name of the album. The full name, the playlist doesn't quite do it justice. It just says, All Right, It Was Frank, dot, dot, dot. The full track is, All Right, It Was Frank, and He's Risen from the Dead and Gone Off with His Truck. From his 1988, that's, 1988, not 1995, and released on Out There Records. Originally, Thomas Anderson was from Oklahoma, and he was when this album came out on the very small Out There record label. He moved to Austin, and this was his debut full-length when he was still in Oklahoma, as I said. I think he's still around, cranking out stuff on the folky scene. We also went back to 1985 or 6, that album came out, and the band's called The Grapes of Wrath, and their track called Didn't You Say Something, the final track on side one of their album, September Bowl of Green. Interesting title. They were from Canada, formed in 1984, and this album was their debut full length. They broke up after 1991's These Days album, and then they reformed, and their most recent album came out in 2017. We started off that set with Babel Blues and their track called Zaino, from their most recent album, Swaken, S-W-A-K-E-N, released in 2024 on Real World Records. They are a French-Moroccan group from Marrakesh, and this is their second album.
I am KPC. 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This one starts off like almost like a Lionel Richie track that's stealing from like a Makossa track, right? Let's hear it. It's by Beats International. You're listening to it on WPRB. Jump on.

You stand out. You started laughing. You started me dreaming. You started something. You started something. You stayed away too long. You stayed on my mind. You stepped into my life. You stepped out of a dream. You stepped out of a dream. You stepped out of a dream. You still get to me. You still got it. You still move me. You still want me. You stole my heart. You stopped loving me. You sure got this old redneck feeling blue. You sure know how to party. You sure know how to use the things you use. You sure love to ball. You sure make cheating seem easy. You sure tell it like it is, George Jones. You take a little bit of it home. You take me for granted. You take me to heaven. You take me up. You take my breath away. You take my breath away. You take my breath away. You take my heart away. You take my heart home with you. You take my heart home with you one piece at a time. You talk just like my mom. You talk that talk. You talk too much. You talk too much. You talk too much. You taught me to love again. You taught my heart to sing. You tear me up. You tell him, Ivory. You tell me. You tell me. You tell me. You tell me that I'm falling down. You tell me why. You tell me your dreams. I'll tell you mine. Use the night and the music. You think I still care. You think I'm crazy. You think you're tough. You thought. You threw your love on me too strong. You thrill me. You told him. You told me. You told me, baby. You told me you care. You too. You too. You took advantage of me. You took advantage of me. You took all the rambling out of me. You took everything but me. You took her off my hands. You took me all the way. You took me in the name of love. You took my heart. You took my heart away. You took my heart by surprise. You took my life away. You took my love. You took my money. You took the best part of me. You took the words right out of my heart. You took the words right out of my mouth. You touched my life. You touched my life. You.

That is Agnes Obel there in her track called Golden Green here on WPRB Princeton Community Supported Independent Radio. You can find that on her 2016 album Citizen of Glass, released on PIAS Records, and or Play It Again, Sam, as it's not widely known, records. Her full name, Agnes Caroline Tharup Obel. She's a Danish singer, songwriter, and musician, of course, based in Berlin. That track was from their third album, and they have at least one more since then. Before that, we heard Men Without Hats, the punchline of many an 80s joke, I suppose. But I did play their track called Folk of the 80s, which I enjoy a lot, to be honest, from their almost the title track of their album Folk of the 80s, and then parenthetically Part 3, Roman numeral 3, released on Static Records back in 1984. I think most people consider them British, but they're actually from Montreal. And this was their second album, of course, after their big pop hit on their first album, Safety Dance, The Safety Dance, which is a great track and will always be a great track. We also heard Pamela Z in there. Her real name is Pamela Brooks. She's a composer, performer, and media artist working with voice, live electronic processing, sampled sound and video. It's from their debut full-length. The track you heard was called Pop Titles You. You. The album is called Echolocation, and I played it off of a Freedom to Spend Records vinyl reissue in, I think, 2021, although it was originally released back in 1988. We also heard the band Woofing Cookies, which didn't have a lot of released stuff when they were together. They had 2 7-inches and 1 LP. They were from Yonkers, New York. Not too many bands from Yonkers that probably don't sound like Billy Joel, maybe. I played the A-side of their 1984 7-inch single, Such a Mistake. The B-side is Girl from Japan, and that was released in 1984 on Chelsea Roof Records, which probably didn't have a lot of releases. Let's see if I can find the catalog number on this. Well, maybe they did. WRA3-143. But I don't know if that's a catalog number or not, because there's nothing on the back. That was off of the label. So, have to look into how many releases Chelsea Roof had. We started off that set with Beats International and A Real Rockin'. Hope You Got Up to Dance to Tribute to King Tubby was the name of that track. From their debut full-length, Let Them Eat Bingo, released here in the States on Elektra Records, over in England on Go Beat Records. That was released in 1990. If you're not familiar with Beats International, they were formed in 1989 by Norman Cook, who later became Fatboy Slim and had some big pop hits in the 90s, later 90s, mid to late 90s, I believe. Rockefeller Skank, and the other more popular one, whose name escapes me right now. Norman Cook, Fatboy Slim, but Norman Cook actually got his start with the House Martins back in the early 80s as their bassist, and then left to do his own thing with Beats International, and then kind of dissolved that project and became Fatboy Slim. I'm KPC, you're listening to Not Truth But Effect here on WPRB Princeton Community Supported Independent Radio. It is 10:29 a.m. on this Sunday morning on the eastern seaboard of the United States. Anyway, about 80 degrees out there, going up to about 85 or 86. Going to be okay weather until later this afternoon through the night, and I think it's supposed to start raining after 6 p.m.-ish, and then tomorrow is a rainy day. Rainy days and Mondays always get me down, and tomorrow is going to be both of them. All right, it's time for some funk.
play about five tracks of some funky stuff for the next 20 minutes or so. The first one is by a new band called The Charities, a new band on Coal Mine Records. I'm going to play the A-side of one of their 3 7-inch singles that they have. This is their latest one. They're from the West Coast, probably somewhere over in California. This track is called Fatal Attraction. 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

WPRB Princeton, that is Ido et OK Jazz, and Kumavula Tupakweto from a compilation called Congo Revolution. Revolutionary and evolutionary sounds from the two Congos, 1955 to 1962, put out in 2019 on Soul Jazz Records. OK Jazz was a Congolese rumba band from the Democratic Republic of the Congo, established in 1956. Before that, in that funky set, some more recent music courtesy of Mitchum Yakub. Mitchum has a new LP out, but I played a track, the A-side of a 7-inch single from 2021 called Cumbia Divina, featuring Divina Jasso. Released on All Town Sounds Records, and it's on red vinyl, so it's kind of cool looking while it spins around the turntable. Mitchum is an Egyptian-American multi-instrumentalist, producer, and DJ based out of San Diego, California. Has two LPs and one brand new one, and I believe that was his debut 7-inch single. We also heard Coco Roco in there as well in the opening track from their 2022 LP, Could We Be More, released on Brownswood singular recordings. That was called Tojo, T-O-J-O. They are a London-based Afrobeat 8-piece band led by Sheila Maurice Gray. And that was their debut full-length. They have since released another album. We opened up that funky set with something more of like a soul ballad by The Charities from their 7-inch single, which was their debut. I'm sorry, not their debut, their latest, released just last year on Coal Mine Records. That was the A-side called Fatal Attraction. And they, too, are from the West Coast. I'm KPC. 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It is 10:45 a.m., and it's time for the really old thing for the day. The time where I play something that's, you know, could be 100 years old, could be 80 years old, could be 60 years old, but usually a little more, something more than 60 years old. Today's is almost 100 years old. This track originally came out on a 10-inch piece of shellac back in 1928 on Victor Records. The band is McKinney's Cotton Pickers, featuring Don Redman, probably the most famous player on it. I can tell you who else is playing on it at the end of the next set. On the flip side, back then, similar today, you'll have a split 7-inch single or something, but they used to have a lot of split 10-inch singles back in the early days of recording. The flip side of this one was originally by Clifford Hayes' Louisville Stompers. This is McKinney's Cotton Pickers' first ever official release. They recorded a track on this date when they recorded it on July 11th, 1928 in Chicago. The first track was Sweet Sue, Just You, which was rejected. Wasn't good enough, I guess. Then they recorded this one, which became their first ever side, as they used to say. So here it is. It's called Four or Five Times. You're listening to it on WPRB Princeton. It's the really old thing for the day.

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I am KPC. The show is called Not Truth But Effective, usually on Wednesday mornings from 10 until noon. I will be back on the air this Wednesday morning from 10 until 2. I'm just sitting in helping out here on Sunday morning from 9 until noon. Thank you for joining me today. We just finished off that set with a band called Useless Users. Not to be confused with Useless Eaters, which is another band. Useless Users song that you just heard is called In This, The House of the Solitary Bees. That was released on the compilation Under the Bridge 2, put out by Skep Wax Records back in 2024. It's the second compilation, obviously. The first one is called, not surprisingly, Under the Bridge. It's the comp put out by Skep Wax Records, who is founded by the members of Heavenly, and is usually most of the stuff is great jangle pop. That one was a little different, a little kind of a left turn on the comp there. Good stuff, though. Before that, we heard new music from a band called Sweet Harm. And the final track on the album, that was called Fog Builder. The album is called Certain Sun, released last year on Salinas Records. They're from New York, and this is their debut full-length. We went back to 1981 in that set for some UB40 and their track called Don't Let It Pass You By from their second album, Present Arms, released on DEP International and distributed by Virgin Records. They were from Birmingham and probably still are. I believe they're still around. I could be wrong, though. I don't keep track of everything UB40 does these days, if they do anything at all. We changed it up a bit with some noise, courtesy of the band Das Damen. They were from New York City as well. I played a track from their debut 12-inch self-titled EP from 1986, although they were formed in 1984. That was released on SST Records, and that track was called Behind My Eyes. The final track on the album. Five tracks on this thing? Yeah, I think so. We started at that set with the really old thing for the day, and McKinney's Cotton Pickers. Great track there called Four or Five Times. Let's see if I can tell you what the players were. It was recorded, as I said, July 11th, 1928. What's that? 98 years ago, almost this month, last month in Chicago. Players were John Nesbitt, Langston Curl, Claude Jones, Don Redman, as I said, the most famous of the group, Milton Sr., George Thomas, Prince Robinson, Todd Rose, Dave Wilborn, Ralph Escudero, Cuba Austin on drums and vibes, and Gene Napier was not on that track, although he did some vocals for them, I believe. The vocals were by Don Redman and some scatting by George Thomas. And who did the other scatting? Dave Wilborn. There we go. Okay, woo, got that. Trying to read a lot of detail in the Brian Rust jazz discography. If you're not familiar with these books, it's a two-volume set. A guy named Brian Rust took it upon himself to write a discography of every jazz recording up until 1942, when he determined that jazz was no more and that it had become something else, non-jazz. Great thing. If you've ever seen it or you could get a copy, I highly recommend it. I think you can view some of it in the Internet Archive because it might be in public domain. I'm not sure. Check your local Internet Archive for the details on that. I'm KPC. 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I'm going to get out of old things and play some newer things in this set, and some not incredibly new things, but mostly new things. A little new, a little old, a little rock and roll, a little bit country. I think I'm supposed to say I'm a little bit country first. I'm a little bit country, I'm a little bit rock and roll.
Actually, I'm very little country, although I do a little. There is a country track in this set, so stay tuned in for it if that is your thing. We're going to continue now with new music by a band called Melvick Center. Where are they from? Melvick Center is from Newcastle, Australia. Their second album came out last year called Trawler. This track is called First to Know. You're listening to it on WPRB.

The end of that song always reminds me of the movie Top Secret with Val Kilmer. They draw it out a little more with some more beats. Bam, bam, bam. It's the scene in the pizza place, I believe, where the song he's doing, Cutting the Rug, ends just like Rockahula Baby, which you just heard by Elvis Presley. Of course, from the Blue Hawaii original soundtrack released back in 1961 on RCA Records. When Rolling Stone magazine did their list of the best albums of the 60s, I think back in the 80s at some point, Blue Hawaii was number one. Just think about that for a while. Number one album of the 60s. Well deserved. Before that, we heard Beverly Kenny, a jazz singer, not shy about her opinion of rock and roll in general, and her track called I Hate Rock and Roll, recorded on the Steve Allen Show on May 18th, 1958. We got it from her Complete Decca Recordings compilation, released much more recently than that. Beverly Kenny is an interesting thing. She committed suicide in 1960, so sadly, she never got to hear Rockahula Baby like the rest of us have. Sorry, Beverly. What else did we hear in that set? We heard Highway 101. That was a country track you heard. And the A-side of their 7-inch single from 1990, Someone Else's Trouble Now. Hell yeah. That was released in Warner Brothers. They were from Los Angeles with Paulette Carlson on vocals. This was not released on one of their albums, though. It was originally just on this 7-inch until their Greatest Hits compilation came out a little later. What else did we hear in that set? We heard the Rave Ups from 1985, a Pittsburgh band originally, and their track called In My Gremlin, doing the 409 Beach Boys song some justice there. The final track on side one of their album Town and Country, which was their second album, released in 85. They split up in 1992, but got back together again in 2016 and are still cranking them out today. Some new music in that set.

originally released on their own Duophonic record label. I played it off of the vinyl reissue courtesy of 1972 Records, which is highly criticized, but I enjoyed how noisy that track built up to be. And the ending always shocks everyone, so including your DJ. It always makes me jump when I hear the end of that song. That was Stereolab's third album, still going strong, of course. Great band. We started off that set with Melvick Center, the band from Newcastle, Australia. Their second album was released late last year in November, I think, called Trawler, and I played their track called First to Know. I'm going to keep it in kind of a classic rock and roll vibe here for at least one or two more songs. We'll get to a modern song honoring a rock and roll boy in that set as well. This next set, I should say. I'm going to play a track by Arthur Alexander, who is most famous for the song you're about to hear, released on a 7-inch single in 1962 on Dot Records, which I believe was... maybe it was Coral that Buddy Holly was on. Anyway, and this is why he's famous, because the Beatles covered this track on their debut full length. But Arthur Alexander, comparatively speaking to other soul singers and R&B singers of the day, of the early 60s, he's not as often remembered. But this is a great track. This is the original Anna, Go to Him, by Arthur Alexander, 1962. You're listening to it on WPRB.

playing the pop hits here on WPRB Princeton. That's what we do here, right? That is Leon, whom I adore. She is awesome. And her track called Who You Lovin' from her 2019-ish album called Apart, released on BMG. Her real name is Lotta Lindgren. She is a Swedish singer-songwriter, and she is based in Stockholm. For me, she's like a less overbearing Adele. That's just my opinion. Before that, we heard new music from a band called Mercy Mercy, and the B-side of what I believe is their first physical release, a 7-inch single that they self-released. That track was called Secrets. They are from Jacksonville, Florida, and let's hope we hear more from them. More new music in that set, courtesy of the band Watermelon, and their track called Rock and Roll Boy, the first track on side B of their brand new album, No Laughing, No Crying, just out on What's for Breakfast Records, or at least late last year it came out. They're from Chicago, and that is their second album. We also heard some garagey new wave in there, courtesy of an artist named Al Perry and his track called Glue Sniffing Revival. You can find that track on the 1987 compilation called Sounds of Now. It's got an exclamation mark at the end of it, released on Dionysus Records. Dionysus was a garagey new band, new wave band, record label based in Burbank, California. They released bands that you may know better than Al Perry, like The Cynics and Yard Trauma. Al Perry is a Tucson-based roots rock and alt country guy who's been on the scene for decades. Punked out country, one of the first musicians to be described as such. Not punked out. I mean, very punked out on that track, but not very country. Slightly more country, but more just great singer-songwritery track. That was The Crickets, late of Buddy Holly and The Crickets, originally Buddy Holly's backing band. And their track called Forever in Mind, which is the opening track from their 1988 album T-Shirt, released on Epic Records. It's their big reunion album, of course, without Buddy. And that track is just absolutely beautiful. I love it. It's the best song on the album. Paul McCartney actually wrote a song for them for this record. That song's better, though. Paul McCartney also produced the record for them. Obviously a big Buddy Holly and the Crickets fan in his youth. Speaking of Paul McCartney, we started that set off with Arthur Alexander in the original version of Anna, Go to Him, which of course the Beatles covered on their debut full-length album back in 1963. Arthur Alexander recorded his 7-inch single on Dot Records in 1962. We got it from the Ultimate Collection, released on Razor and Tie Records. Arthur was from Florence, Alabama. He died in 1993. Got a lot of records, though. Check them all out. Anna's not the only reason he is known. He should be known well. I'm KPC, just about done with this edition of Not Truth But Effect here on WPRB Princeton. Thanks for tuning in on this Sunday morning. Hope you enjoyed the tunes. I'll be back on the air Wednesday at 10 a.m. for more of the same or more of the different. Got one more track from you called By the Church. It's called When You Were Mine. Originally released in 1982 as a single and on their album The Blurred Crusade. I'm going to play it off of the Hindsight 1980 to 1987 compilation put out by EMI. They were from Canberra, Australia. We're going out with The Church, fitting on this Sunday morning, isn't it? Thanks for listening. I'll be back on Wednesday. Until then, be sure to check your email. And what is it? Be an angelic troublemaker. 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
1: How do you know I'm real?
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1: 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If you did, your people wouldn't be seeking equal rights. You're not real. If you were, you'd have some status among the nations of the world. So we're both myths. I do not come to you as a reality. I come to you as the myth.
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I'm Robin, and I will be here with you till 3 o'clock today, just like every Sunday. We are starting off this show and this set with new music from Horse Words, First Galactic Utopia. Stay tuned. I've got a fun show for you today.

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0: ahead.
1: are
0: Days
1: ahead,
0: are
1: ahead,
0: ahead.
1: ahead.
0: The
1: Days
0: days
1: ahead.
0: are ahead.
1: The
0: The
1: days
0: days
1: are
0: ahead,
1: ahead.
0: The days
1: are ahead.
0: The
1: The
0: days
1: are
0: ahead,
1: ahead,
0: ahead,
1: ahead,
0: ahead,
1: ahead,
0: ahead,
1: ahead,
0: ahead, ahead,
1: ahead,
0: ahead,
1: ahead,
0: ahead,
1: days,
0: ahead,
1: days
0: are
1: ahead.
0: The
1: Days
0: are
1: ahead,
0: ahead.
1: 46,345.
0: Later,
1: later,
0: later,
1: later.
0: The knights will catch up.
1: 1,926,346
0: to 1,926,000.
1: The knights will catch up.
0: Will catch up.
1: 45.
0: Later, the knights will catch up.
1: Later, the
0: knights,
1: will
0: catch,
1: up.
0: Will catch up.
1: Later,
0: the knights
1: will catch up.
0: The
1: knights
0: will catch up.
1: Later,
0: the knights
1: will catch up.
0: Later,

Hello. 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New Jersey's only radio station. As always, happy to be here with you all today. It's kind of a lazy summer day. I'm getting that vibe. That's okay. Got music for you for your lazy summer day. Our bed music today is Dustin Wong. He's released this album, well, sort of newish, 2025, Gloria, Hasu Mountain. We're just gonna go ahead and listen through as much as we can during the mic breaks today. So that last song we just heard is from an artist, her name's Francie Moon. She's actually local. She lives in the great state of New Jersey. That track we listened to was called Dear Love from her 2019 release. All the same, it was released on King Pizza Records. She just put out a new record in March, I believe, called Yesterday When I Woke Up. She's really great. She's actually going to be playing a show locally in the next couple weeks. On August 22nd at John and Peter's in New Hope, Pennsylvania. So if you like that, you could check her out live in the not so distant future. Before that, new music from Artificial Go. They just put out 7-inch called Triple Ones. And we listened to Jane Ate the Appleseed. Love them, hailing from Cincinnati, Ohio. Before that, Angel Olsen, Lights Out, from her second studio album, Burn Your Fire for No Witness, that came out in 2014 on Jaguar. Carla Dolfuner, before that, Clusters, from her wonderful 2017 EP, The Garden. I could just listen to that all day. Before that, we listened to Charles Dodge, composer. We listened to a synthetic speech song that was recorded, I believe, between 1974 and 75. We listened to The Days Are Ahead. The Nights Will Catch Up With You. Here at the end of that, they will catch up with you. Go to bed, drink water, all the things. And we started the set and the show off with a song from the newest Horse Lords record that just came out in June. We listened to First Galactic Utopia from Demand to Be Taken to Heaven Alive. They came out on RBNG. Cool. I got a great show for you guys today. I'm really excited about it. I think the vibes are like perfect. Planned how I was going to feel. And maybe how you all would feel. And I just planned right. I knew I was just gonna feel kind of chill today. Before we hop back into the music, WPRB wants you to know that the West Windsor Arts is hosting a thrift style art supply sale on August 22nd. It will be at 952 Alexander Road in Princeton Junction. All offerings are pay as you wish. Whether you're a seasoned artist, student, or a curious beginner, this is a great opportunity to refresh your studio sustainably and affordably. Why not go buy and sell some art supplies with fellow artists? I'm all about thrifting, so I endorse this message. All right, let's go ahead and hop back into the music. We're going to listen to, start this set off, new music from Viola Odette Harlow, formerly known as Gloom. She just put out a new record. It came out in the beginning of July. It is called Science Fiction. We're going to listen to a track called Going to a Town, and it is featuring the LA Trans Choir.
I literally haven't been able to stop listening to this album. I really hope you enjoy this song as much as I do. 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

Hello. You're listening to Something Else on WPRB 103.3 FM in Princeton, New Jersey. This Dustin Wong is great bed music for today. That was a game time decision, and I'm glad I made it. All right. Let's go over what we just listened to. So that last track we listened to was Rosa Yemen. Rosa Yemen was a group. It was Lizzie Mercier Desclou and DJ Barnes. They formed sort of a performance duo, and they called themselves Rosa Yemen, and they recorded this album, self-titled EP, in 1978, and the track we listened to was called Decryptated. Before that, Swirlies, from their debut album, Blonder Tongue Audio Baton. It's released in 1992 on Tang Records. We listened to Pancake. Probably my favorite Swirly song. Before that, Jeff the Brotherhood, Heavy Krishna, from their 2010 release, Heavy Days, which I think a lot of people think was their first album, but it was actually their fifth album. Anywho, before that, we listened to Weird War, the title track from their 2004 release, If You Can't Beat 'Em, Bite 'Em. If you can't beat 'em, bite 'em. Sometimes that's just what you gotta do. For Weird War, we listened to The Frogs from their 1989 release, It's Only Right and Natural. Listen to Gather Round for Savior, number 2. Love me some satire. Before that, new music from Yelka. They are a group based out of Berlin. They just released this record called Jeans in the middle of June of this year. And the track we listened to was called Roll Over. Yeah, love the bass. And at the top of that set, as I said earlier, we listened to new music from Viola Odette Harlow, Going to a Town. That was featuring the LA Trans Choir. It's from her latest release, Science Fiction. I'm so tired of America, as she said. It can be exhausting sometimes. Anybody else feel like the summer is just, where did it go? I can't believe it's August already. Crammed a lot into this summer. I guess we still technically have some time left. Not enough swimming. Get in some more swimming before the summer ends. All right. Before we keep playing music, WPRB wants you to know about Latin American Legal Defense and Education Fund, also known as LALDEF. It is a grassroots nonprofit organization formed to defend the civil rights of all immigrants in Mercer County and facilitate their access to healthcare and education, as well as to advance cross-cultural understanding in the Mercer County area. They seek to prevent human rights violations, educate immigrants about their rights and responsibilities, and foster their integration into the civic fabric of all of our communities. LALDEF relies on the generous support of our community of advocates and volunteers. 86% of their budget comes from donors. To learn more or to make a donation, go to www.laldef.org. This has been a public service announcement from WPRB in Princeton, community supported independent radio.
All right, let's keep up with the something else. I'm going to start this next set off with Annika from her 2025 release, Abyss, which the whole record was recorded in just a few days, actually. She had a live band. I think this whole album is very, very lovely. We're going to listen to a track called Walk Away. 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

You are listening to something else on WPRB. We're almost halfway through today's show, y'all. Dustin Wong, bed music. I'll just keep saying it. This track is called Ascension. All right, we just listened to This Heat from their 1981 release, Deceit, their second and final album. We listened to A New Kind of Water. Before that, we listened to Elisa Ambrosio. She is the vocalist for Magic Markers. She released this album, The Immortalist, in 2014, and the track we listened to is called Stopped Clocks. Before that, new music from Telenovela. They just released a new single called Ring of Stones at the end of June. Band based out of Austin, Texas, and we listened to the single Ring of Stones. They are touring this fall. They'll be coming sort of this way. If you want to travel to New York, they will be playing the Bowery Ballroom on September 1st. Before that, some more new music from West Side Cowboy. Band based out of Manchester, they have a new album releasing on August 21st called It Goes On, and we listened to single Kick Stones, The Boys. Excited for that one. I like that track a lot. Before that, we listened to William Scott and BJ Armour. They released this album in 2015, Peacemakers in the Summertime, and we listened to a track called Whole Wide World. That album was made in a studio in Oakland, California, and also at Studio Route 29 in Frenchtown, New Jersey, and the album was released on Beauty Music, which is the label based out of Studio Route 29. Before that, we listened to Panda Bear. Panda Bear and Sonic Boom just put out a new album, and I was going to play a track off of that album, which is called A Question of When, but then I started listening to some older Panda Bear, and I decided I was going to play a track off of Tomboy, which was released in 2011, and the track we listened to was called Last Night at the Jetty. And we started that set off with Annika from her 2025 release, Abyss, came out on Sacred Bones. The track we listened to was called Walk Away. All right, I'm just going to hop right back into it. We are going to start this set off with new music from this group Pigeon. They are based out of Margate in the United Kingdom. Their debut album, actually. The album's called Out of National. It came out in May. And we are going to listen to a track called Miami. 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Here's Pigeon.

0: You're listening to Something Else on this first Sunday in August. Happy August. All right. We just listened to Beat Happening, Foggy Eyes, from their 1985 debut self-titled album. Was released on K Records. Before that, we listened to The Witches. They're a band from the UK. I think that they were based in Brighton. I don't know where they are based now. Somewhere in the UK. Love Brighton. It's like the Jersey Shore, kind of. Anyway, back to the music. The track we listened to was called Fragile, Mail for Sale, from their 2014 release. Annabelle Dream Reader was released on Heavenly Recordings. Before that, new music from Parts and Labor. They're based out of Brooklyn. They just had a new album they released on July 10th called Set of All Sets. And the track we listened to was called Like They're Here to Stay. Before that, Units. They were a band based out of the Bay Area. They were active from like the late 70s to the mid 80s. We listened to a track from their debut album, came out in 1980. It's called High Pressure Days. A lot of days do feel high pressure. And we started that set off. New music from Pigeon, based out of Margate in the United Kingdom. Their latest album, Out of National, came out in May, and we listened to Miami. All right, I'm going to have a longer song for you after this. Before we do that, though, WPRB wants you to know about Flemington DIY. Flemington DIY is a volunteer-run, nonprofit community art space for all ages, and it is located in Flemington, New Jersey. Since 2014, they have been hosting live punk and jazz concerts, film screenings, classes, workshops, art shows, and so much more than all of those things. To book your own event, get involved, or to learn more, you can visit Flemington DIY at 26 Stengel Road in downtown Flemington, or online at flemingtondiy.org. 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All right. We're going to listen to a longer track now. I've played a track from this new Discovery Zone album before, and I even used it as my bed music a few weeks ago. But it's just so good. I'm going to play you the title track from Discovery Zone's latest release, Library Copy, Do Not Remove. Stay tuned. This is a good one, guys. Enjoy.
1: In the circular library, containing everything that ever will be or ever was, there is a pattern encoded in the dome.

creating the four dimensions in a looped architecture of continuous motion. The size of the library is a function of its information content, which is infinitely expanding. In the holographic chamber, there is a telescope through which one can observe the boundary, outside of which is a true mirror that reflects the boundary back on itself in all directions.

Seventh Order, sonic data is being projected into the heavenly dome. As the potential territory increases in absolute size, so does the mirror. And the patterns encoded to preserve the infinite variations of data objects can be observed and experienced.

0: information interface calculates all possible variables and documents the movement from chaos to order in the chamber of memory. Once a cycle has been completed, a new code is generated and preserved.
1: Memory.
0: To access each copy, one must enter the chamber of replication, but once inside, all memory of other copies ceases to exist.
1: Memory.

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1: Memory.
0: An eternal network of information.

Just please be aware. You are contained within a library copy. Do not remove.

You're tuned in to WPRB 103.3 FM in Princeton, New Jersey. All right, we had two longer songs in that set. We just listened to the Tara Clerken Trio. Their new album, Somewhere Good, was released in the beginning of June on World of Echo, and the track we listened to was called Silently. The whole album's very fantastic. If you haven't listened to it, check it out. And then before that, we listened to Library Copy, Do Not Remove, New Discovery Zone, the album of the same name, that was released in May on RVNG. Gives me very Library of Babel vibes, if you've ever read that story by Borges. First time I heard it, that's immediately where my mind went. All right. We have 1 hour left of something else for today. So I'm going to start this next set off with music by Jaidu Blay Ambale. He is a musician from Ghana. Very funky, synthy. Analog Africa put out an EP called The Message of his in 2018, which was some songs that were recorded, I believe, in like 1980, very beginning of the 80s. It, of course, includes The Message, but we are going to listen to a track called Simukwa Soka. You have been listening to something else on WPRB. Thank you for joining me today. As always, let's bring this up a little bit. Here's Simukwa Soka.

Hello. You're listening to Something Else. WPRB, Princeton, New Jersey. Can't believe we're already to our last half hour. Time just flies when you're having fun. Time does not fly when you're not having fun. I can guarantee that. All right, let's go over what we just listened to. That last track we just listened to was PP Rebel. They're a group. It's mostly Paris Rebel Richens. They're based out of Geelong in Australia. Their newest album, Devotee, is going to be released on October 2nd on Antifade. And we listened to the track called Sanctuary. That is the opening track to the album that will come out on October 2nd. Love the harmonium. It's truly wonderful. I feel like I should be taking part in a yoga practice while I'm listening to that. Before that, we listened to new music from Hedgeburners Collective, based out of Melbourne in Australia. Two Australia in a row. Their debut album, Fall Out of the Future, came out on March 19th on Legless Records, and we listened to the track called Long Time Listening. Before that, Georgian's group based out of Manchester. Their EP, Crackled Grounds, was released on June 12th. And we listened to the title track, Crackled Grounds. Before that was Carl Hector and the Malcoons, a group based out of Munich, Germany. Definitely a krautrock album. We listened to a nice short little track from their latest release, Yolek. It's called Space Race. Before that, Miriam Makeba. The great Miriam Makeba, Queen of South Africa. I believe people called her Mama Africa. We listened to Pata Pata. That was the mono version from her 1967 album, Pata Pata. I love that one. The Sacred Souls before that, off of their 2024 release.

from 1980, but it was released on Analog Africa. It was like a special edition release in 2018. Our bed music is still Dustin Wong. This track is Memories of Cordelia from his 2025 release, Gloria. This has just been wonderful, wonderful bed music for today. Someone in the chat has said it's reminiscent of a track from My Life in the Bush of Ghosts, which is not wrong. All right, I'm gonna play some new music. Pretty much the entire last set is gonna all new music. We're gonna listen to new music from Yuke Ara. She is a musician. She's from Austria, but she's based out of Berlin now. Her album, Body Scanner, will be coming out on September 25th. 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

All right. We just listened to Evil Graham Lee. Graham Lee was, sorry, he played pedal steel, lap steel. This is his first solo album. He's 72 years old. Album is called I Think I'm Alone Now. And we listened to the track Is There Any Pedal Steel in Heaven that came out on July 10th, Isle of Jura. Before that, we listened to new music from actress that is the name of Darren Cunningham. He is a DJ from England. It's a new album that will be released on September 18th called Radical Frame. And we listened to the track called Overcord. And we started the set off with Yukiara. Hello, Hello from Body Scanner. That will be released on September 25th on Color Studios. We've almost reached the end of our time here. Something else for this week. I do have two more tracks to play for you. I will be taking a break next week. Lovely sub DJ AWOL will be here to play you all the music next Sunday from 12 to 3. So in this last set, we're going to listen first to new music from Strawberry Hands. That is a musician, Jacob Brenner, local, based out of Philadelphia in the great state of Pennsylvania. Newest album, A Jazz Blessing for the Animal, will be released on September 18th, Otherly Love Records. The track we're going to listen to is called Dream of Water. And then we're going to finish the show out with some new music from Sick Gazelle. Their newest album, Veld, just came out at the end of June. On Vampire Blues. All-star lineup there. Got Steve Shelley from Sonic Youth, Doug McCombs from Tortoise, Eric Block and Bruce Lamont. Gonna listen to February. Thank you so much for joining me for something else here today. Strawberry Hands first, Sick Gazelle second. Charlie the Tuna will be on at 3 o'clock for your listening pleasure. Enjoy.

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2: What?
1: Wake up, frat boy. Look, I hate to do this, but I'm gonna have to ask you to get off my lawn.
2: Oh, man. What time is it? What is this?
1: This is New Jersey. Planet Earth.
2: Wake and bake, dude. Wake and bake. Are you Holden?
1: No.
2: Did William Holden come to the party?
1: No.
2: You got Holden Caulfield in there, man?
1: No, we don't do that here.
2: Seriously? I mean, you know, you don't want to play hacky sack or something?
1: No, I don't.
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Well, all right. Charlie the Tuna here. How y'all doing? Welcome to my show. I will be here until 6 p.m. I'd like to remind you are listening to WPRB 103.3 on your FM dial. Or perhaps you're streaming on WPRB.com, where you can go and join the chat or look at the current playlist if you're curious about what I'm playing. All right, what are we playing? That was a long set there to kick off the show. Sun theme today. You know, I don't decide I'm going to do a sun theme. How it works is I pick out my first song, and then that dictates what the theme's going to be for the day. And the first song today was the Meat Puppets, doing the title track off of Up on the Sun, 1985 on SST Records. Rumor has it, and I got this from a reliable source, that when they recorded that record, which they did in a span of 3 days in L.A., they were in the middle of a tour, and they were deathly ill. Their head was all clogged up, which is why that record sounds the way it does. But I love it. And from there, we went to Stevie Wonder, Happier Than the Morning Sun, from the Music of My Mind album, 1972. That was Stevie's kind of first record where he did everything himself. And that was the first of a string of amazing albums that he had there in his 70s. Followed that up with The Kinks, Sunny Afternoon, from the Face to Face album, 1966. Leave it to Ray Davies to make A Sunny Afternoon miserable. Mr. Cynical. That one goes out to my buddy Phil. Phil, that's for you if you're listening. Phil's a big Kinks fan. Then we had Ray Charles doing You Are My Sunshine from the Modern Sounds in Country and Western Music's Volume 2, 1962. From there, we moved on to the Carter Family, Keep on the Sunny Side. That song, that recording is like 100 years old. Seriously. That's crazy, right? Probably the oldest recording I've played on the show to date. Then Bob Marley and the Wailers doing Sun is Shining off of the Kaya album, 1978. And then Terry Jacks. Yeah. Seasons is in the Sun. You know, when I was a kid, I always knew that. Even as a little kid, I knew that there was something off about that song. It's a great song, though. A cover song, actually, of the Kingston Trio, who did it. And their version was a cover from Jacques Brel, who did it way back in maybe 60 or 61. And when the Kingston Trio did it, Jacques Brel did it in French, obviously. And then it was, the words were translated by none other than Rod McEwen. Go figure. And then Terry Jacks messed with the lyrics a little bit, too. But yeah, Seasons in the Sun. What a bummer, huh? You think that's a bummer, you should listen to the B-side, which is even more of a bummer. That song's called Put the Bone In. Nah, I know what you're thinking. It's not about that. Filthy mind. Unlike AC/DC's Giving the Dog a Bone, which is exactly about what you would think it's about. But now, Put the Bone In is about a guy burying his dead dog that was killed by a run over by a car. He wants to put the bone, bury the dog with the bone. Yeah. Mr. Sunshine. Terry Jacks. Then the Jimi Hendrix Experience doing Third Stone from the Sun. What an amazing jam that is from Are You Experienced. Mitch Mitchell, killing it. Absolutely killing it on that. That is an amazing jam. I love that song.
And then Satchmo, Louis Armstrong, on the sunny side of the street. I took that off of a fairly recent collection, Wonderful World, the best of Louis Armstrong. But the song is obviously much older than that. Then we had the Chemical Brothers with Noel Gallagher from Oasis doing Setting Sun. And then Donovan, of course, Sunshine Superman from the album of the same name, 1966. And then Black Sabbath, yay, doing Under the Sun, Every Day, and Every Day Comes and Goes, kind of a little mini medley there from Volume 4, 1972. And we wrapped up that set with Earth, Wind & Fire and Ramsey Lewis collaborating on the song Sun Goddess. What a great jam that is. Yeah, Charlie the Tuna here. I'm here till 6, as I mentioned, every Sunday from 3 to 6 on WPRB 103.3 FM, New Jersey's only radio station. And let's see, that last song was pretty funky, so let's keep funkin' here. This is Parliament doing Funkin' Teleki.

kind of underrated band. A lot of people kind of blow them off as disco, but some lame disco band. But that is a super tight rhythm section there, and their songs are actually kind of deeper. If you get into it, a little deeper than you would think they are on the surface. Fun fact, did you know that Tony Thompson, the drummer, was going to be the drummer for Led Zeppelin when Led Zeppelin did Live Aid, but unfortunately, he got in a car crash a couple weeks before the show. That would have been interesting. Because Tony Thompson's amazing. You know him from like the Power Station and all that stuff, and Chic. Crazy, crazy good drummer. Before that, we had Zap doing Freedom from the Zap album, 1980. And we started off with Parliament doing Funkadelicky off of the Funkadelicky versus a Placebo Syndrome album, 1977. All right, Charlie the Tuna here. 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And that's been a public service announcement from WPRB. All right. Next up, got a new release. Shout out to Stike for bringing my attention to this one. This is Lee Scratch Perry and Mass on Mars collaboration. Record's out now, obviously. I mean, Lee Scratch Perry went to the great dub land in the sky maybe 4 or 5 years ago. But I think this was one of the last projects he worked on. Pretty great album. Kind of sounds like what you would expect it to sound like. Lee Scratch and Mass on Mars. That's what it is. And this is what it is. Check it out.

0: Economic plane, economic rain, I'm my economic brain.
1: Yeah.

All right, Charlie the Tuna, back with you. What was that, you might ask? Well, I'll tell you, that was Jim Nolman doing the 47 Whale Raga from Orca's Greatest Hits, which I don't think is out yet. But that song is available. The album will be out soon. That is not some guy taking tapes of whales and putting guitar on it. Jim Nolman has a boat off the coast of British Columbia in Canada, and he has installed underwater speakers and microphones, and he goes and he finds the whale pods, the orca pods, and jams with the whales. How cool is that? It's pretty cool. That sounds pretty cool too. I am HFO. Before that, Public Image Limited doing Blue Water. That's the B-side of the This Is Not a Love Song 12-inch from 1983. For me, that was kind of the end of Public Image. I think that's when Keith Levine, who I believe was probably the musical mastermind behind the early PIL stuff, left the band. And I don't know. After that, before that, Liquid Liquid doing Cavern. A cover of White Lines, you say? No, it's the other way around, actually. That was from 1983 Optimo EP. Minimalist downtown dance music. Very New York. Before that, the Comatines. This middle of the set sounded like a city, any night at City Gardens, actually, right? The Comatines before that, Get Off My Case. As from a collection called 1980 to 1985. Before that, Pig Bag doing Papa's Got a Brand New Pig Bag. That's a 12-inch version off of Pig Bag Volume 1, singles and B-sides. And we started that set with Lee Scratch Perry and Mouse on Mars from the album Spatial, No Problem. And the song Economic Train. And that's hot off the press, that one. That's a good album. I had trouble picking a song off that because they're all pretty good. All right, Charlie the Tuna here. I'm here till 6 o'clock on WPRB 103.3 on your FM dial. Or online at WPRB.com, where you can go get in on the chat or look at the playlist and see what I'm playing. What am I playing? Next, I'm going to play a new release, which is a reissue, actually, of a band called Boone Creek. And they're bluegrass. I'm going to follow that up with a handful of ripping bluegrass classics. Their album is called Boone Creek, as is the band. And I believe it's from the 70s, but this re-release is fresh out. So let's give it a spin, shall we? Here we go.

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Tis I, Charles of Tuna, on the mic, direct to you, on WPRB 103.3 FM and WPRB.com, where you can join the chat, or look at the playlist, or make a donation to this fabulous radio station. Keep us on the air. Right? We are listener supported solely. So, if you want to contribute, we can't thank you enough. All right, wind it down here. Let's go over what we just heard. We started off with a bunch of bluegrass, a new re-release from Boone Creek. There ain't nobody gonna miss me when I'm gone, gone, gone. That album's called Boone Creek, and that's from 1977, maybe? But the re-release is brand spanking new. After that, we heard the Del McCrory Band, The Cold Hard Facts, title track from that album from 1996 on Rounder Records. After that, The Seldom Seen, doing Cannonball from Act One. It's 1971. We went back in time to 1958, the Stanley Brothers doing Mountain Dew off of everybody's country favorites. And then we heard Bill

Monroe and the Bluegrass Boys ripping it up with the Bluegrass Breakdown. That's from a box, the Essential Bill Monroe, 1945 to 1949. So that jam was from in there somewhere. Then we switched it over to Jorma Kaukonen. Doing Genesis from the Qua album, 1973, produced by his buddy Jack Cassidy, Hot Tuna Mate, Jefferson Airplane Mate. I love that song. The song haunts me. And John Lennon, Well, Well, Well. That was the ultimate mix. Got remixed a couple years ago, maybe a year ago, two. Originally, that's from the John Lennon Plastic Ono Band album. Great, great, great album. Ringo. Laying down some funky grooves. And we ended that set, obviously, with Mr. Bob Dylan doing Not Dark Yet from the Time Out of Mind album from 1997. I gather he didn't care for the mix or the production on that album from Daniel Lanois. I like it personally. I do. I understand why Bob's more of a purist. His subsequent records were pretty stripped down and keeping it real. But I love that record. And the songs on that record are some of his best, I think. He really delivered there. Totally. Okay, moving right along. I don't know if I'm going to come back and talk to you, so if you want to know what is in this next set, you should go and check it out online. The first thing up is from a brand new comp with a very long name. Can't Stop It! !2- Australian Post-Punk 1979 to 84 2026 Deluxe Edition. And the song I'm going to play is by a guy named Chainmail, spelled M-A-L-E. And the song is called Freak Out. And honestly, I'm not really sure what to make of this song. Or maybe I do and I just don't want to admit it. But I would recommend, if you like this song, or if you're intrigued by this song, or amused by this song, or all of those things, which I was, do what I did, which is go check out the video, and you'll be even more amused and amazed. And yeah, you just gotta check it out. Chainmail, Freak Out. And after that, there's a cassette comp from Billow Records, also brand new, German Experimentale Welt Ein. We're gonna hear a track from Anton Garber, Die Bera Wander der Schweinwand. Or something to that effect. Anyways, and then if I got time, there'll be a couple more songs. Charlie the Tuna, great spending Sunday afternoon with you. I will see you next Sunday. And in the meantime, please take care. I love you all. Freak out.

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1: Megahertz, I believe.
0: Those are pretty big.
1: Really big.
0: That's like yay big. I'm doing hand gestures in the still. And I am slightly panned to the left. My name is DJ Cat Emoji.
1: And I am Mishka.
0: And you're listening to
1: Cat and Mouse.
0: Mishka, do your little squeak. Do a little mouse squeak.
1: I don't have a mouse squeak.
0: Okay, we'll work on the squeak. We'll work on the squeak. We will be here for a frankly excessive amount of time. We will be on from now until the sun sets and then forward into the new day, all the way until 1 in the morning. So 7 hours of community-supported independent radio. And it's going to be crazy. We're going to be doing this B2B. Meaning we'll be going back and forth. We got Mishka over on the decks spinning vinyl. We got me over on the TL Dell 7400-040. My computer broke, so they gave me a loaner, but it runs terribly. But don't worry, because it will not impede our upwards trajectory into your ear, out of hopefully your nose and not your other ear, and then back through the other nostril into your brain, and then through your brain into your heart, and through your heart into your soul. Do you have anything to add?
1: I think that sums it up perfectly.
0: Hooray. What did we just hear, DJ Mishka?
1: We just heard Dia Work Piloting.
0: Say it with some gusto. Dia Work Piloting. Never mind. Say it with no gusto. Purge the gusto from your soul.
1: We heard War Pilots to Part 2 by Dia Work Piloting.
0: And now...
1: I don't speak German.
0: And what record label was that put out on?
1: Good Boy Studios.
0: Yep. Yep. Welcome. Feel free to stick around. We'll be filling in for Six Layer Cake with Aaron, who gave a wonderful performance at the Princeton Yard Sale yesterday.
1: Yes.
0: Spinning vinyl outside the Paul Robeson Center. Shout out, Aaron. And also shout out Stitching Pink, who also spent some time on the decks. Good times were had by all. And then we're going to be filling in for, well, Mishka's standard edition programming. And then break out the algorithm with DJ Neo. And so we will be hogging the air sound. We will be commandeering the vessel. We will be here forever. But I think now is the time to break into the next part of this set. My name is DJ Cat Emoji. Thank you for listening to New Jersey's only radio station.

0: listen to the walls, and the walls are telling you that you are listening to WPRB 103.3. Do that. Oh, there's a fly in the studio. My name is DJ Cat Emoji.
1: And I am Mishka.
0: And you're listening to
1: Cat and Mouse. I still don't have a mouse.
0: You don't have a mouse?
1: I don't have a mouse.
0: It's been 40 minutes, Mishka.
1: I was busy.
0: Oh, you were busy. You were busy being a studious DJ. The song you just heard was Minimum Chips with Cold Afternoon off 2004's Sound Asleep EP. Minimum Chips, very cool. The early work sounds a lot like Stereo Lab. Like a really good Stereo Lab cover band. Like a really good, and a little bit rockier too. I think like the nicer cuts on like Marjorie on Clips. Great record. Great band. This one, maybe the slowest song I've ever heard. Like slower than Slowcore slow. But I really liked it. For that, bah, bah, bah.
1: We had A New Kind of Jam by Moon Wiring Club off of their wonderful A Spare Tabby at the Cat's Wedding release in 2010.
0: Before that, we heard Antonio Fernandez and Pedro de Dios with Fandango del Coche Funebre off 2004's Cantos Malditos.
1: For that, we had Me, Myself, Good by Ronnie and Renzo.
0: The 12-inch. It's a full foot of a record.
1: Wow.
0: For that, Mirror of Light with some really cool blippy blip and harp music with Blue Moon Ice Cream off of April's Heat of Ritual. Really cool record. Like half the songs on there are these like really nice blippy like Indietronica cuts. And then the other half is like really good psych folk. Like droney and meditative and like really good like acoustic guitar sound. And then you get to the rest of it and it's like beep, beep, beep, beep. It's like all chipper.
1: For that we had Version for Violin and Double Bass by Max Richter off of 2013's Berlin by Overnight.
0: And before that was Satanic Cult Shop with the song Saddam Fed Birds While Jailed off 2010's Archaea Mellis Dona Funkeratos. Shout out that band. Really good Japanese. What do you have, man? A very good Japanese group. Really love that song. Something about like the very bittersweet melody, but it's also done in this like, you know, this crazy like 2000s, like early 2010s, like glitch pop style stuff you would find on like Car Park or like Tiger Beat 6. You know, these like crazy chops, but then you get this like beautiful melody. And I really love like the title of the song. The title of the song referring to there's this incident that happened after the US captured Saddam Hussein, where they found that like he was like while he was in jail, like feeding birds like breadcrumb. And you had this like very weird moment where you had this person to whom the mass media, like to whom was like nationwide recognized as like a bad guy. But then you also had all of the publications just like, hey, here's this like really tender thing he did. And like, I don't know, I feel like the bittersweetness of the song like really captures like the weird stasis, like the weird contradictory elements of that moment. Oh, it's a great track. I love that track.
1: It was a great track. For that we had
0: track. Wow.
1: For that we had Rombo Babylon by DJ Rupture.
0: For that, Broken Bicycle by the band EP4 off of 1983's Lingua Franca 1.
1: And that catches us up to the last set break.
0: You've never heard radio like this. This is DJ Cat Emoji and
1: Mishka.
0: Squeak. That's the sound. That's the sound that they made.
1: Yeah.
0: We are going to be on until 1 in the morning. This is Cat and Mouse. This is the DJ Cat Emoji Mishka B2B. We're going back and forth. We're making radio. We're doing synthesis with magical test tubes and the like. And so, my name's WPRB Princeton.
1: community supported independent radio.
0: I'm doing silent hedge. Play the record.
1: Oh, okay.
0: Play the record, mister.
1: I didn't realize I was being cued.
0: You are being cued.
1: Okay.
0: Thank you for listening to New Jersey's only radio station.

0: I was about to meow as well, and then I'm like, I don't do that.
1: Okay, you meow, I'll do a squeak.
2: Meow. Squeak.
1: No, this is a very serious mic break. It's very creepy and serious.
0: Very serious.
1: My name is DJ Cat Modi.
0: And I'm Mishka.
1: And you're listening to Cat vs. Mouse. Cat and Mouse. Cat or Mouse. None of the above. We're imposters. Where it's like when MF Doom, like, had, like, imposters to go, like a fake MF Doom to go up on stage. It was awesome. We just finished a very cool set. And I think this creepy atmosphere we're gonna maintain for a little bit longer. The track that you just heard was The Selva and Machine Fabric with the song Ramatarba off 2021's Barbatrauma.
0: For that, you heard Child You'll See by Zoamba off of their recent Eyes Full release.
1: Really cool record. Zoamba's like an insane free jazz performer. And then they did an album full of like 90s alt-country slacker rocking. Because why not? It's really dissonant. It's really cool. Mm-hmm. For that, we heard Howard Hello with Revolution off 2002's self-titled on the legendary post-rock label Temporary Residence Limited.
0: Then we had Whatever Burns Will Burn by Josh Ritter off of 2023's Spectral Lines.
1: Before that, we heard some freak folk numbers. We heard Little Claw with Human Taste off the 2009 album of the same name.
0: Before that, we had The Season by The Dodos and their 2008 release Visitor.
1: I love that one. Makes me want to, like, walk home with a dead bird in my mouth.
0: Mm.
1: Great record.
0: Mm.
1: For that, Crystal Webb with Farewell off 1974's Misty Morning, really obscure psych pop and psych folk and none of the above tape.
0: And
1: well, not tape, record, LP.
0: And before that, we had Dr. Doom by 13th Floor Elevators from their 1967 release, Bull of the Woods.
1: My name is DJ Katamoji, and your
0: and
1: name
0: I'm Mishka.
1: Is DJ Mishka. Sorry, just Mishka. Stick around. It's gonna get crazy. Toodaloo.

0: it's not studio stuff, but it's a valid statement that we made about what we were doing one night at our loft and just going crazy, you know? So if you've got a tape like that, you should send it to MMS and maybe they can program it for you, because there's a lot of talent out in Cleveland, and just get it together.
1: Thank you, Peter Locker. And more of Rocket from the Tomb here on WMMS.

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They're available in over 20 stores across Pennsylvania, New Jersey, New York, and Virginia. For orders, as well as information on their community outreach, My Mama's Pies can be reached 7 days a week at 267-338-6724.